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November the 4th. Tickets, freebie Friday, all day long on CKDO. How about a little bit of money? Something I got nothing of.

0: Greatest hits of all time, Sincadio with the Paolas and Eyes of a Stranger. The OJs, For the Love of Money. Some Blondie and Beatles as well, The Love of Money. It's like For the Love of Death and Taxes, isn't it?
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0: Greatest Hits of All Time, CKDO, and the best of my love, The Emotions, band before that with Dwight Billy Swan with I Can Help. It's good. Bill, ABBA's the name of the game. Is it ABBA or ABBA? I don't even know. For some odd reason, I tend to lean toward the European ABBA thing as opposed to ABBA. I don't even know. Man for Man and some Eagles. We'll also get some April Wine on in just a couple of minutes. Don't forget, TJ's off all this week. Gary's in for him.
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0: When Joe Walsh joined the Eagles, boy, did he ever bring a new dynamic to the band, right? You know, they still kept that little country twang rock and roll thing going on, but he added this element of guitar to it, you know, that smooth Cleveland sound that he brought to the West Coast. From the album Hotel California's Life in the Fast Lane, a Joe Walsh composition with the Eagles on the Greatest Hits of All Time.

0: Greatest hits of all time, CKDO with April Wine and Ooh and a Night. They just finished a great big tour with Triumph, that a reunion tour of Triumphs through all of North America. Just a fantastic run, right? Alan O'Day coming up in a sec. Also, Mr. Cooper. Mr. Fournier is his given name. I believe it would be on his license plate.
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0: Yeah, actually, his license plate. Should be just on his license. Your name's not on your license plate. It's a good thing. Or what people called you when you drove. Alan O'Day, this is Undercover Angel, the greatest hits of all time, CK.

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The keyboards in the edit were always a little trippy, weren't they? I got a song from Atlanta Miles coming up in a couple of minutes about Elvis. America, this is the Ventura Highway. The greatest hits of all time, CKDO.

0: greatest hits of all time, Sing Katie. Oh, that is Alanna Miles and Black Velvet, written by her ex-husband at the time, Christopher Ward. Do you remember him from Much Music? He was one of the VJs at Much Music. Big songwriter. Went down to go cover an Elvis anniversary of his passing in Memphis. And went to Graceland, and then the cultural experience that was Elvis in the mid-80s. For all those fans that are still, or were still at the time, really mourning his loss and passing. And came back and wrote that song and then gave it to his ex-wife to record. And, man, she took it all the way to number one worldwide. And he probably bought himself a really nice car.
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0: Greatest hits of all time, CKD with Bob Seger and the Silver Bullet Band and Hollywood Nights. The Popping Family, which way you going, Billy? Billy's a little confused. He's not too sure. Focus with Hocus Pocus, one of the greatest rock songs ever written. Is there a word in that song at all? Or just a lot of do-do-do-do-do-do? Warren Zevon, Werewolves of London. And James Brown with I Got You, I Feel Good. Or something like that. Billy Joel's coming up in a few minutes, and Max Webster as well. Hang on.
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0: The guy who reminds me of New York City, like nobody else, Billy Joel. 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

0: Greatest hits of all time, CKDO with Max Webster and Paradise Skies. Kim Mitchell had a birthday over the weekend. Happy birthday, Kim! Of course, Kim, lead singer, guitar player for Max Webster. Massive solo career as a rock and roll star. And continuing to entertain everybody. Going out playing live. That's amazing. Always one of my favorites.
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CKDO welcomes Journey to the Scotiabank Arena coming up in November. 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Andy Gibb at CKDO. So long.

0: Trail Kings, it's too late on the greatest hits of all time, CKDO. Whoever says that, it's too late. You're saying there's still a chance. Andy Gibb, I just want to be your everything, and a man without hats as well, with the safety dance. Steely Dan, some Neil Young, with some Carly Simon coming up in a few minutes. And because I want to run down the hallway, I got a song from Gordon Lightfoot coming up. I think you know which one it is.
1: 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A tribute to Frankie Valli and the Four Seasons. Plus 4x4. A tribute to the Beach Boys. Motown. The Bee Gees. And the Beatles.
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0: Well, TJ's off all this week. Gary's going to be in for him up nice and early, which is why they call him the heavy hitter to come in and hang with you in the evening. So I got Gordon Lightfoot and some Stevie Wonder coming up. Hang Steely Dan on the greatest hits of all time, CKDO.

0: isn't she lovely on the greatest hits of all time? Also, Mr. Canada himself, Gordon Lightfoot, with The Wreck of the Edmund Fitzgerald. Between that, The Wreck of the Edmund Fitzgerald, or the Canadian Railroad Trilogy, I'm not sure which song is more Canadian. Then again, the content of most of his music was all that way. Kind of like the Tragically Hip in a way, too.
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0: That's Joni Mitchell, and I'm a radio. You turn me on. No. You turn me on. I'm a radio. That's what it is. I'm on the radio. What am I doing here? What is it I do again? Oh, yeah. I get paid to sit here and talk. Gary Wright with Love is Alive. Cooper Brothers, The Dream Never Dies. Just the dreamer. It still continues. Or sometimes it's passed on through generations.
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0: Rona got empty. How long in a heat wave has that ever happened? Like, lots. Don't forget to stay hydrated over the next week. It's going to be really, really, really hot. 37 degrees for the high tomorrow. Jackson Browne of the greatest hits of all time, CKDO.

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I got hooked on watching Live from Daryl's House, and it gave me a new appreciation for these guys. Mostly Daryl Hall, though. This is Rich Girl hauling out some of the greatest hits of all time. CKDO. Rich Girl.

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0: Fleetwood Mac and Rhiannon on the greatest hits of all time. CKDO, two for the show from Trooper. Elton John, Don't Let the Sun Go Down. I mean, the worst part of the day I always thought was sunset, but I'm really enjoying the beautiful evenings right now in this heat wave. We've got 37 tomorrow and then like 33 on Wednesday, 31 for Thursday. Doesn't look like we're going to be in store for any rain till probably Friday.
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0: If you're ever having a party and everybody's seeming pretty like chill, almost a little too much, go bring out the CCR. 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Sing along and dancing and stuff. Oh, it's always good. Down to the corner, Creedence, the greatest hits of all time. CKDO.

0: That's Edward Bear with Close Your Eyes and the greatest hits of all time. CKDO. No, don't do that if you're driving, though. Chic with I Want Your Love, or I guess it could be Chick. I always known it as Chic. Andy Kim, Rock Me Gently, and CCR's Down on the Corner as well. Who? And Ian Thomas coming up in a bit. By the way, TJ is off all this week. Gary's in there. Becca Stone, is Becca still in? I assume she would be. Tomorrow morning, they're in here. First thing. Somebody will be here, I promise.
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0: Yeah. I don't fear death, actually. 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A great quote from the crazy guy there who wandered in when Pink Floyd were recording Dark Side of the Moon. So, hope I die before I get old? Well, I'm still here. It's The Who and the greatest hits of all time. 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

0: 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If luck's on your side, you'll be off to see Journey for free. 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Great tune, but not the one I wrote down.
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0: Oh, really?
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0: Good morning. It's 5:30. I'm Becca Stone with CKDO News. Sunny and windy today. A high of 35, feeling more like 43. It's 20 right now, feeling more like 26. 401 through Durham, busy westbound this morning from the 412 out to Salem. More delays now between Westney and Brock Road. We do have reports of a crash at Brock Road right where it turns into the Express and Collectors. After that, 401 westbound into Toronto looks good out to the Parkway. Some delays eastbound right now through Markham Road. Looks like that's due to construction. DBP southbound, no issues there. Here's what's making news this hour. The heat wave peaks today. It's going to feel like it's in the low 40s with the humidity. Environment Canada has warned the heat wave could extend into Thursday, but it's already looking cooler tomorrow. The forecast in Durham is calling for a humidex of 33 and an overnight low below 20. Toronto police believe the double fatal shooting at the Salsa on St. Clair Festival was targeted. Police Chief Myron Demkew says that there is still no word yet on any suspects.
1: We are leaving no stone unturned as we work to identify those responsible and bring them to justice.
0: The victims have been identified as two men in their 20s, and they were remembered at a candlelight vigil last night. The Durham Police Constable in training killed in a crash in Elmer will be laid to rest on Friday. The force says the constable's family has requested a private service. If you wanted to show your support, you can sign an online book of condolences. Scugog Council is deferring a decision about the future of the Port Perry Fairgrounds until after municipal elections in October. At a special council meeting last night, they were considering a report suggesting how the site could be used year-round. One recommendation was to sell off 4 acres for development. Council decided to push off a final decision until the first quarter of next year. The U.S. has launched more attacks on Iran as both vie for control of the Strait of Hormuz. It comes after Donald Trump said Washington would reinstate a blockade on Tehran in the Strait. He also suggested the U.S. would charge other ships for safe passage. The move would upend hundreds of years of American policy supporting freedom of navigation across the globe. And Hong Kong is relaxing a decades-old rule allowing dogs in over 900 approved restaurants. Since 1994, only guide dogs and those on duty were allowed. The change aims to promote a pet-friendly culture. In recent years, some ferries, metro trains, and public hospitals have also become more pet-inclusive. St. Louis Cardinals slugger Jordan Walker played spoiler in Philadelphia and homered on his final 6 swings to knock off Philly slugger Kyle Schwarber 12-11 and silence the Philly Bluebirds to win the MLB Home Run Derby. The All-Star game goes tonight with Jays pitcher Dylan Cease starting for the American League. Kylian Mbappe and France haven't trailed in this year's World Cup. Neither has Spain with teen sensation Lamine Yamal. Only one can reach the final as they face off at 3 this afternoon in the first semifinal matches. It's 5:33 at CKDO. Weather is next.
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0: CKDO weather. We do still have this heat warning in effect. Sunny and windy today, a high of 35, feeling more like 43. Clear tonight, a low of 24. Tomorrow,

like 43, clear tonight, a low of 24. Tomorrow, sunny, becoming a mix of sun and cloud in the morning, a high of 31, humidex of 33. And for Thursday, mix of sun and cloud and a high of 30. It's 20 right now, feeling more like 26. I'm Becca Stone. 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

0: It's another summer of peace, love, and music on CKDO, drifting away with Dobie Gray. It's 5:43 Tuesday morning. I'm Gary Bernardi in for the vacationing Terry Johnston on what's going to be a hot and windy day. How hot? Well, we've got ourselves another heat warning for today. How hot is it going to get? It's no Johnny Carson joke here. It's just going to be a hot day. We're calling for sunshine and winds to 50 kilometers an hour. Certainly not going to cool you off, though. High of 35. The bigger deal is with the humidity. Could feel more like 43. And I don't know if I've ever seen a UV index of 10. Double-digit UV. So if you're doing anything outside today, just take it easy. The wind should become light tonight, down to 24. Another warm one for tomorrow, a mix of sun and cloud and windy. Tomorrow's high, 31. And then on Thursday, mix of sun and cloud and a high of 30 for Freebie Friday. Bit of a break. Mix of sun and cloud with a chance of showers. Friday's high reaching 28, if that's a break. Well, I guess it is a break from 35 and 43 humidexes. Already 20, already feeling like 26. Checking CKDO traffic, Becca Stone.
1: All 401 through Durham, still busy westbound this morning. Brock Street out to Salem, then again 401 westbound and the collectors of Brock Road, right where the highway splits into Express and Collectors. Right lane there is blocked with a crash already this morning, creating delays all the way out to Westney. After that, 401 westbound into Toronto still looks good right now out to the parkway. Some slowdowns, though, between McCowan and Markham Road. Looks like that's due to construction. And DVP southbound, seeing reports of a crash now just past Lawrence. It is backing up through that area. CKDO traffic is brought to you in part by R. Havery Landscaping. 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I'll have more traffic in minutes.
0: Thanks, Becca. 5:45. Figure it's early enough. You want to get the shake your finger rather sternly at me out of the way because I played hockey last night.
1: No, at 11?
0: Well, no, it wasn't that bad. But here's the thing. See, when I do a morning show, I'm up.
1: You go out and you live your life and you change nothing.
0: No, I am a little more responsible. I mean, you know, 10 years ago, I would still play an 11:30 game or something like that. But see, last night, our Pedersen Fence over 50 team, we had a game at 9:15.
1: That's okay. Still too late.
0: So, but here's the thing. We have our WhatsApp group chat, and we put out a poll, you know, in, out, you're going to be able to make it. And I kind of gauge whether or not I'm going to play based on how many guys were going to get out. Now, it's taken about the 3 or 4 years for me to kind of get the aesthetics of the right number of players. I explained that you never want to have 11 players playing hockey. I've tried to explain this with Anna because if you are the 11th player, it kind of ruins things as far as lines and defense and forwards and whatnot. So I keep an eye out of, you know, who's going to be in. And we were going to be short, even with me in. So I thought, I better go because it's not terrible.
1: At that point, I would say no.
0: It's not terrible because I got home. First, you know, Anna and I watched the season finale of Love Island. And I was very, no spoilers, I'm just happy the couple that I was cheering for won. Very, very, very happy about that. Anyway, so when here's the thing. So obviously, you knew the four in the car. You knew in the universe that I was going to go play because I think you made me pay for it. Peripherally, here's what happened. So I'm a natural forward, and I haven't skated backwards probably since the mid '80s. And we were short defensemen, and John asked me to play defense, and I said sure. So that was I knew we were, and Adam, our goaltender, I warned him ahead of time. He was in the washroom. I said, hey Adam, got some bad news for you, I'm playing defense. So we're playing, and like I'm skating and I'm perfectly fine. So I do a move where I pretend like the other team had the puck, and the guy's trying to make a pass, and I kind of do like a kick save sort of thing with my left. The back of my thigh, my hamstring, pop, boom. So I hurt myself.
1: I told you shouldn't have gone.
0: So I sat on the bench and went, you know what? I got to tell Becca about this because she's going to say, yeah, I told you. And there you go. So for the record, I'm supposed to play tonight at 10:15.
1: No.
0: I've already told Tyler and the boys at Chianti that I'm not going to go. I'm not going to play. So I am being...
1: You learned your lesson the hard way.
0: I'm being responsible. It's hard being responsible. And I don't know how you...
1: You're older than me. You should be good at being responsible by now.
0: Yeah, but I'm stubborn. You haven't learned to be stubborn yet.
1: I'm absolutely stubborn. I'm stubborn about going to bed at a good time when you're on the morning show.
0: Well, okay. What time? And I wasn't... I got home. I was in bed by 11:15. Got home, showered, and went to bed. So I wasn't. It was not terrible. And So you'll be happy to know I'm not going to play hockey tonight. Does that get me back in your good books at all?
1: We'll see. We'll see how you do today.
0: Thank you. I appreciate that. Well, at least there's hope.
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0: 551. 9 minutes away from 6 o'clock. It's GB in for TJ. Of course, TJ off for the week. He will be back next Monday, and he's going to miss Tim Hortons Camp Day, which is tomorrow. I love this day. I mean, going to Timmy's is always good, but tomorrow especially good because 100% of the proceeds from hot and iced coffee sales will go to send youth from underserved communities to Tim Hortons Foundation camps. And they keep saying, I don't know if you know this about me or not, but I've never had a cup of coffee in my life. It's true. It's no word of a lie. I haven't had iced coffees either, so it doesn't mean I can't help out. If you're like me, you can also grab a Camp Day donut. And I think I made up for my lack of drinking coffee with my surplus of eating Tim Hortons donuts. They've also got Camp Day bracelets and badges and a whole bunch of other stuff as well. Olivia Flanagan will have more tomorrow as it's Tim Hortons Camp Day. Get more details at ckdo.ca. And you know, they say misery loves company, and considering today is going to be 43 degrees with the humidity, at least we'll have melting partners if you melt today. Modern English, and I melt with you. Greatest hits of all time, CKDO.

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It's 5:56. News, sports, weather, traffic all being updated at 6 o'clock with Becca Stone. And then the main news is the weather for today. Going to be another hot one. Heat advisory already issued for today. April Wine, and I'm on fire for you, baby. 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
1: Good morning. It's 6 o'clock. I'm Becca Stone with CKDO News for Armstrong Funeral Home in Oshawa. Heat warning continues today. Sunny and windy, a high of 35, feeling much warmer. It's 20 right now, feeling more like 26. 401 through Durham, some issues already this morning. We do have a crash in the collectors at Brock Road and Pickering. A right lane there is blocked, bunching up anywhere from the 412 all the way out to that problem. Looks good after that, westbound into Toronto, out to the Parkway. Some delays at 401 eastbound through McCowan. Looks like that's due to overnight construction. And DVP southbound, bunching up there now from the 401 down to around Lawrence. Here's what's making news this hour. It looks like the heat wave hitting Durham will ease up tomorrow. It peaks today, though, with a humidex of 43 and the UV index hitting double digits, 10. Environment Canada says the heat could last into Thursday for parts of southern Ontario, but the forecast for Durham tomorrow is already looking much cooler. There are still no suspects after a double fatal shooting at the Salsa on St. Clair Festival, and Toronto police say the victims were targeted. Chief Myron Demkew says they will leave no stone unturned during the investigation.
2: Events like this need to serve as a reckoning. The fact that individuals who use guns in a crowded public setting with no regard whatsoever for the safety of those around them is alarming.
1: The victims have been identified as two men in their 20s. The funeral date for the Durham Police Constable in training is set for Friday. It is a private event. The Durham Police recruit was killed in a crash near the Ontario Police College in Elmer. The fate of the Port Perry Fairgrounds won't be decided until next year. Scugog Council held a special meeting last night to look at a report that recommended endorsing a plan to use the site year-round. It included a recommendation to sell off 4 acres for development. Council decided to defer the decision to the first quarter of 2027 after the municipal elections in October. The U.S. is launching more strikes on Iran just hours after Donald Trump said Washington is reinstating a blockade on Iran in the Strait of Hormuz. Trump separately suggested America will charge other ships for safe passage that would upend hundreds of years of American policy. And Canada's National War and History Museum say they would have to conduct a review before they could display a personalized revolver and ammo given to Mark Carney at this year's NATO summit. It was a gift Turkey's leader gave to all visiting NATO leaders. Carney told reporters last week he thought the revolver could live somewhere like the Canadian War Museum. Jordan Walker hit 6 straight homers to win the home run derby. He beat Philly star Kyle Schwarber 12-11 in the final last night despite the loud booing Philadelphia crowd. Dylan Cease and Renee Clement start the All-Star game tonight. France and Spain are set to do battle this afternoon in Texas in the first 2026 World Cup semifinal showdown. Neither team has trailed at all in the tournament. Tomorrow, England and Argentina play in the other semi. The winners meet Sunday in the final. It's 6:03 at CKDO. Weather is next.
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1: CKDO weather. We do have a heat warning in effect. Sunny and windy today. A high of 35, feeling more like 43. Clear tonight, a low of 24. Tomorrow, sunny, becoming a mix of sun and cloud in the morning. A high of 31, feeling more like 33. And for Thursday, mix of sun and cloud, a high of 30. It's 20 right now. I'm Becca Stone. 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

0: Part of another summer of peace, love, and music on CKDO 38 special, Back Where You Belong, and Prism out of the 6 a.m. news and night to remember. It's 6:14. I'm Gary Bernardi. Actually, speaking about Prism, they're playing Casinorama, I believe, August the 8th, along with Saga, and my twin sister and I are going to see that show. Looking forward to that. Not looking forward to doing anything strenuous outdoors today. We've got the heat warning in effect for today. It's going to be sunny and windy. Winds gusting to about 50 kilometers an hour. You're thinking, well, that's going to be really nice. Cool breeze. High of 35. Humidex is of 43. UV index is 10. So, like I said, if you're doing anything strenuous today, please take it easy. Winds should become light tonight, down to 24. Mix of sun and cloud tomorrow, another windy day, another warm one with a high of 31. Mix of sun and cloud on Thursday with a high of 30. It's 20 right now. CKDO traffic right now. Here's Becca.
1: Big problems already this morning. We do have reports of a crash. Actually, this is confirmed, 401 westbound through Durham. In the collectors at Brock Road and Pickering, a right lane there is blocked, but Cutler is letting us know there could be other lanes blocked where the highway splits there into the express and collectors. Overall, just absolutely jammed this morning. Pretty much all the way out to Lake Ridge right now, so if you can get off the highway and go around it, that might be a good idea. 401 westbound into Toronto looks good out to the Parkway. DVP southbound still bunching up there from the 401 down to Lawrence. 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
0: Thanks, Becca. It's 6:15. I'm in for Terry. Terry has a week off. I don't know if he told you what his plans were. Did he tell you what his plans were?
1: He did.
0: Okay. Now, when you go on holiday, like an extended holiday, how many people do you tell where and or what you're going to do? Is it a small circle of people? You don't like telling too many people
1: at work. It's the people you talk to every day.
0: Yeah.
1: You know, oh, what are you doing? What are you up to?
0: Yeah.
1: Oh, you're on vacation.
0: Mm-hmm. And the reason I'm asking is, you know, some people are kind of leery about telling people because, you know,
1: I don't tell people who are listening, but.
0: Right. Am I somebody who's listening or am I somebody you work with? Would you tell me where you're going?
1: I might tell you where I'm going.
0: So everybody knows that Terry's a big, big golfer. See the story about this golf course in British Columbia?
1: Mm-mm.
0: So this Reddit user by the name of MedicalFun7 posted a video of them playing at a golf club called Golden Eagle Golf Club in Pitt Meadows, British Columbia.
1: Mm-hmm.
0: Now, I've done this before where, you know, if we're playing a local golf course and we see some Canada geese, you know, with their goslings and stuff. I was showing my two granddaughters a video on the weekend of a beaver carrying this big, big, big, big branch. This is a little bigger. There's a video of a bear.
1: Okay.
0: Stealing a bag of golf clubs. It's this bear goes over this bag of golf clubs, grabs it, and runs away. It's not like it sniffed around or anything like that.
1: He clearly thought they were some good clubs.
0: I obviously. Now, if you're a golfer, this joke is going to be very good. It's probably, you're not going to, Jack Nicklaus was known as the Golden Bear.
1: Mm-hmm.
0: So maybe they were Jack Nicklaus golf clubs. See, that's the joke there because the bear, anyway. But the video shows the bear grabbing the golf clubs and dragging it. And there's another bear hanging out.
1: Mm-hmm.
0: Now, I don't normally do this, but I know a lot of golfers who do. They'll pack like sandwiches or chocolate bars or lunches and stuff like that. Mm-hmm. So I wonder if that's where the bear was going.
1: No, I think he just saw an opportunity to work on his drive.
0: Oh, all right. I'm just thinking that, you know, probably good golf etiquette. If you see a foursome of bears behind you playing golf, I would let them play through. But if you want, the video is only 25 seconds. Just search for British Columbia bear stealing bag of golf clubs, and they'll be your morning chuckle.
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Greatest hits of all time, CKDO, The Stones, and Ruby Tuesday. Becca Stone has traffic, then news, then sports, then weather, in that order. Please, please make sure you are following along. There will be a test on this later. I might be making that test later part up. Max Webster, Let Go of the Line. 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

0: Morning, it's 6:30. I'm Becca Stone with CKDO News. We do have a heat warning in effect. Sunny and windy today, a high of 35, but feeling much warmer. It's 20 right now. 401 through Durham. Still these problems this morning. 401 westbound in the collectors at Brock Road in Pickering. Hearing the right lane there is blocked, but it is absolutely jammed all the way out to Salem now. After that, still looks pretty good westbound into Toronto out to the Parkway. Delays are starting to build just past it. DVP southbound slow there from the 401 now down to around Eglinton. Here's what's making news this hour. It's going to be sweltering across Durham Region today. The heat wave peaks as the humidex hovers in the low 40s. Relief is on the way tomorrow, though. It's going to feel like it's in the low 30s, and Wednesday's overnight low dips below 20. Toronto police believe the double fatal shooting at the Salsa on St. Clair Festival was targeted. Chief Myron Demkew says there is still no word yet on any suspects.
1: We are leaving no stone unturned as we work to identify those responsible and bring them to justice.
0: The victims have been identified as two men in their 20s, and they were remembered at a candlelight vigil last night. The Durham Police Constable in training killed in a crash in Elmer will be laid to rest on Friday. The force says the constable's family has requested a private service. If you wanted to show your support, you can sign an online book of condolences. Scugog Council is deferring a decision about the future of the Port Perry Fairgrounds until after the municipal elections in October. At a special council meeting last night, they were considering a report suggesting how the site could be used year-round. One recommendation was to sell off 4 acres for development. Council decided to push off a final decision to the first quarter of next year. The U.S. has launched more attacks on Iran as both vie for control of the Strait of Hormuz. It comes after Donald Trump said Washington would reinstate a blockade on Tehran and the Strait. He also suggested the U.S. would charge other ships for safe passage. The move would upend hundreds of years of American policy supporting freedom of navigation across the globe. And Hong Kong is relaxing a decades-old rule, allowing dogs in over 900 approved restaurants. Since 1994, only guide dogs and those on duty were allowed. The change aims to promote a pet-friendly culture. In recent years, some ferries, metro trains, and public hospitals have also become more pet-inclusive. St. Louis Cardinals slugger Jordan Walker played spoiler in Philadelphia and homered on his final 6 swings to knock off Philly slugger Kyle Schwarber 12-11 and silence the Philly Boobirds to win the MLB Home Run Derby. The All-Star game goes tonight with Jays pitcher Dylan Cease starting for the American League. Kylian Mbappe and France haven't trailed in this year's World Cup. Neither has Spain with teen sensation Lamine Yamal. Only one can reach the final as they face off at 3 this afternoon in the first semifinal match. It's 6:34 at CKDO. Weather is next.
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1: CKDO weather, we still have that heat warning in effect. Sunny today, also a breeze as well. Windy, a high of 35, feeling more like 43. Clear tonight, a low of 24. Sunny tomorrow, becoming a mix of sun and cloud in the morning, a high of 31, feeling more like 33. And for Thursday, mix of sun and cloud at a high of 30. It's 20 right now. I'm Becca Stone. 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

0: Greatest hits of all time, CKDO, Edwin Starr, 25 miles at 6:43 Tuesday morning. Gary Bernardi in for the vacationing Terry Johnston, and hopefully TJ is cool, because it's you're going to need to be cool today. Heat warning in effect. We're calling for a sunny day and a windy day, but a very warm day. 35, the high humidity is going to make it feel into the low to mid 40s. UV index is also very high today. Windy night tonight, down to 24. Mix of sun and cloud tomorrow, another windy day. Tad cooler, 31, the high humidex is into the low 30s. Well, now that's way more comfortable. And a mix of sun and cloud with a high of 30 on Thursday. Let's see where we are right now as we do the refresh the page thing. And no, things haven't changed. We're still at 20. CKDO traffic. Here's Becca.
1: Well, big issues this morning. 401 westbound through Durham at Brock Road in Pickering in the collectors. We do have a right lane there blocked. This is right where it splits into express and collectors. Very backed up this morning all the way out to Salem, almost stretching out to Lake Ridge now. 401 westbound into Toronto doesn't start to jam up until you get past the Parkway. DBP southbound busy there from the 401 down to just past Eglinton. CKDO traffic is brought to you in part by R. Havery Landscaping. 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
0: Thanks, Becca. 6:45. When was the last time you used a drive-thru?
1: This morning?
0: Okay.
1: This morning. I go every morning.
0: All right. So it's been, I don't know, a long time since I've done the drive-thru thing. But are AI drive-thrus, is this a thing now?
1: I've heard of it.
0: Okay. So a story, I don't know where this was, but a TikToker. Do you put that on your resume?
1: Depends what you're applying for.
0: I'm a TikToker. Anyway.
1: If you're applying for a social media job, then yes.
0: I guess, I suppose. So anyway, this TikToker guy pulled up to a drive-thru that was equipped with an automated ordering system greeted by computer voice and offered menu items. Instead of ordering lunch, you know what he requested? To test the thing, he requested 10,000 water cups. The automated system said, no problem. No problem. A couple of seconds later, a human jumps on the speaker and says, okay, dude, what do you really want? Driver says, well, I'm just here to pick up a mobile order, suggesting he wanted to, test the AI drive-thru thing. Says he was doing his part to protest the growing use of AI in drive-thrus. What's your take on that? You thumbs up for what the dude did, or thumbs down for what the dude did?
1: Well, as long as he wasn't serious.
0: No. He didn't actually want 10,000 water cups. But
1: I get it.
0: I to me, there's bigger fish to fry. But 10,000 water cups. The story is from WeGotThisCovered.com. Says, love the punchline. It goes, either way, somewhere in cyberspace, an electronic cashier briefly thought someone really needed enough water cups for a small city's picnic.
1: Listen, sometimes it's frustrating when you can't get a real person on the phone, right?
0: Well, on the phone for sure.
1: Through the drive-thru.
0: Yeah. I don't know about the drive-thru part, but I think there's a trick about when you're in an automated phone thing. Mm-hmm. If you keep pressing either star or number sign, you'll eventually get somebody.
1: I don't think that works. I've tried stuff like that.
0: Yeah? Mm-hmm. Anna, my wife, has a rule of thumb. This is only a rule of thumb. If they give you Muzak or music to listen to, she says only, and it's true, and it actually more often than not does work out. If you're on hold waiting for a real person to talk to you, you'll be on hold until you hear either the original version or the Muzak version of Benny and the Jets by Elton John. And I don't know if this is a thing or not, but I would say over half the times we're waiting, and then we hit boom, Benny and the Jets. Hi, can I help you? So if you're on hold, pray that you hear Benny of the Jets sooner rather than later, because you might be on the phone for a long time.
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0: 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We'll hand those out on Friday morning. And good luck. Good luck, good luck, good luck. Lots of stuff. We got tickets to that. We got tickets to Journey to give away. Good time to be listening to the greatest hits of all time. Bon Jovi, Wanted Dead or Alive on CKDO.

Greatest hits of all time, CKDO, Bon Jovi from 87, and Wanted Dead or Alive at 6:56. It's GB in for TJ on what's going to be a hot, hot day. Heat warning in effect, high of 35, humidex is at 43. The UV index is also very high today. Despite the 50-kilometer-an-hour winds we're going to feel this morning, it's going to be a hot one. Same for tonight, down to 24. Mix of sun and cloud and a windy day tomorrow with a high of 31. Mix of sun and cloud and 30 the high for Thursday, cooling off a tad for Friday and into the weekend. We're at 20 right now. Toronto police saying that the Salsa event shooting over the weekend was a targeted event. And World Cup semifinal number one is set to go later on this afternoon. Becca Stone will update that. And your traffic as well, coming up after Freeman and Barris. It's Joni Mitchell, part of another summer of peace, love, and music on CKDO.

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1: Good morning. It's 7 o'clock. I'm Becca Stone with CKDO News. We do have a heat warning in effect. Sunny and windy today, a high of 35, but feeling much warmer. It's 20 right now. 401 through Durham. We still have these issues westbound in the collectors at Brock Road and Pickering. A right lane there is blocked, finding delays all the way out to Salem. After that, doesn't start to slow westbound through Toronto until you get past the parkway. DVP southbound, that's bunching up from the 401 down to around Eglinton. Here's what's making news this hour. The heat wave peaks today. It's going to feel like it's in the low 40s with the humidity, and the UV index is 10. Environment Canada has warned the heat could extend into Thursday, but it's already looking cooler in Durham tomorrow. There are still no suspects after a double fatal shooting at the Salsa on St. Clair Festival, and Toronto police say the victims were targeted. Chief Myron Demkew says they will leave no stone unturned during the investigation.
2: Events like this need to serve as a reckoning. The fact that individuals who use guns in a crowded public setting with no regard whatsoever for the safety of those around them is alarming.
1: The victims have been identified as two men in their 20s. The funeral date for the Durham police recruit who died in a crash is set for Friday. It is a private event. The constable in training was killed near the Ontario Police College in Elmer last week. The fate of the Port Perry Fairgrounds won't be decided until next year. Scugog Council held a special meeting last night to look at a report that recommended endorsing a plan to use the site year-round. It included a recommendation to sell off 4 acres for development. Council decided to defer the decision to the first quarter of 2027 after the municipal elections in October. The U.S. is launching more strikes on Iran just hours after Donald Trump said Washington is reinstating a blockade on Iran in the Strait of Hormuz. Trump separately suggested America will charge other ships for safe passage that would upend hundreds of years of American policy. Canada's National War and History Museum say they would have to conduct a review before they could display a personalized revolver and ammo given to Mark Carney at this year's NATO summit. It was a gift Turkey's leader gave to all visiting NATO leaders. Carney told reporters last week he thought the revolver could live somewhere like the Canadian War Museum. Jordan Walker hit 6 straight homers to win the home run derby. He beat Philly star Kyle Schwarber 12-11 in the final last night, despite the loud booing Philadelphia crowd. Dylan Cease and Ernie Clement start the All-Star game tonight. France and Spain are set to do battle this afternoon in Texas in the first 2026 World Cup semifinal showdown. Neither team has trailed at all in the tournament. Tomorrow, England and Argentina play in the other semi. The winners meet Sunday in the final. It's 7:03 at CKDO. Weather is next.
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1: CKDO weather. We do have a heat warning in effect. Sunny and windy today, a high of 35, feeling more like 43. Clear tonight, a low of 24. Sunny tomorrow, becoming a mix of sun and cloud in the morning, a high of 31, feeling more like 33. And for Thursday, mix of sun and cloud at a high of 30. It's 22 right now, feeling more like 28. I'm Becca Stone. 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

0: It's another summer of peace, love, and music on CKDO with the Beach Boys on the radio. Definitely summertime all the time. Good vibrations. It's 7:12 Tuesday morning. It's Gary in for Terry. Terry has the week off and hopefully staying cool today. We got that heat warning in effect for today, and rightfully so. We're expecting highs to get up to 35, feeling into the 40s thanks to the humidity, coupled with the UV index into the double digits, just to take it easy kind of day for today. For tonight, not much relief. We're calling for a clear night and windy, but down to 24, mix of sun and cloud tomorrow, windy and a high of 31, mix of sun and cloud on Thursday, and Thursday's high 30. It's 22, feeling like 28. CKDR traffic, almost 28. Here's Becca Stone.
1: Oh, thank you, Gary.
0: You're welcome.
1: Well, just checking on the 401 through Durham. Bunching up this morning, anywhere from Salem now all the way out to Shepherdport Union. Still hearing about these issues. 401 westbound. We did have problems. 401 westbound and the collectors of Brock Road in Pickering. Looks like that has now cleared, so things are moving again through that area. But again, just still lingering delays. 401 westbound into Toronto, filling in anywhere from Markham Road out past the Parkway. DVP southbound, busy there from the 401 down to just past Eglinton. CKDO traffic is brought to you in part by the Capitol Theater in Port Hope. Is Bella Manningham losing her grip on reality, or is it being loosened for her? Experience the iconic stage thriller Gaslight, August 21st through September 6th. Tickets at CapitolTheater.com. I'll have more traffic in minutes.
0: Thanks, Becca. 7:13. Norman Greenbaum was playing, I was in the newsroom asking Becca and her assistant, Craig, is there stuff we can talk about? And Craig was mentioning that they're talking about our youngest memories. Mm-hmm. And so I was trying to look this up, and there's a study out of Yale University, and my stepson, Jonathan, works at Yale University, mm-hmm. so we know it's a true study. Apparently, there's something called infantile amnesia. Why we can't remember being a baby. Mm-hmm. I've learned a word here. It's the part of the brain responsible for saving memories. Mm-hmm. I love the name of this thing. It's the hippocampus.
1: I've heard of that.
0: Oh, you have?
1: Yeah.
0: Oh. So the question was, your youngest memory, like, what's your earliest memory? And I was trying to think, and I don't know how old I was, but I think it was, I got into a bit of a pickle. I wish it was just pickles, but it was actually more dish soap. I crawled into the cupboard under the sink, and there was a bunch of dish soap. It was like pink or something like that. And, you know, you're that age. It's pink. It's liquid. You go, hey, you know what I should do is I should drink this stuff.
1: Are you serious?
0: Yeah.
1: Do you remember that?
0: I see. The thing is, there's also the feeling or theory that, is it a memory you actually remember, or is it a memory that you, like, my mother told me I did this?
1: But you remember crawling in and drinking it.
0: Well, I remember sitting in a pool of dish detergent. Like, I visualize me in my diaper in a kitchen floor with, like, pink stuff around me. Now, whether that's true or not, I don't know. I can't go back 166 years when I was 2 years old. But, yeah, I went to the hospital, took an Epicot, which kind of, yeah. But apparently my mom said, I don't remember this part, but she says, we knew you were okay when we got you home. And my mother was holding me and a banana. And I grabbed the banana and went, nom, nom, nom, nom, nom, nom.
1: That is a good sign.
0: Yeah. So what would you say?
1: My earliest memories are from when my parents, we lived in a townhouse complex. Mm-hmm. So I remember, like, bucking my dad to go to the park and playing with the kids there. And then I remember, I want to say it was my third birthday, but maybe it was like my fourth. But I remember I got a bike for my birthday, and I remember just taking it outside and being so excited and riding around the circle, riding around and around and around on my bike.
0: Nice. Mm-hmm. See, apparently it's the people say that, or they've been, I guess, surveyed 2.5 to 3 years old. Like, I remember.
1: I feel like it's three. I'd have to ask my parents, but for me, it was at the townhouse complex.
0: Like, I know for sure one of the memories. I went to kindergarten when I was 4 because of my birthday. We didn't have junior kindergarten when we were going to kindergarten, but I remember 1,000% proposing to my kindergarten teacher. Mm. I remember that.
1: I remember lots of kindergarten, but this was like pre-kindergarten.
0: Yeah. I remember lying on, we had nap time. I'm not tired. I'm lying on this purple blanket on the blue wooden floor. Why are
1: we
0: sleeping?
1: They didn't care if you were tired.
0: I know.
1: It was quiet time or nap time. And usually if you laid there quiet for long enough, you did fall asleep.
0: I don't know. I think it was just so the teacher could catch their breath. But anyway, yeah. So should I put that on the CKDO Facebook fan page?
1: Mm-hmm.
0: All right. What should I say? What's the youngest?
1: What's your earliest memory?
0: What's your earliest memory? Okay. So I'll put that on the CKDO Facebook fan page and Instagram. You can give us a call, 2905-723-5080. You don't have to remember the phone number, ha, ha, ha. Or again, the email, gary@ckdo.ca. What is your earliest memory?
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0: 20 after 7, Tuesday morning, Gary in for Terry, and I'm going to be doing lots of great stuff on Friday. It's another freebie Friday. Last Friday, we were giving away tickets to the Styx and Doobie Brothers show, and this coming freebie Friday, we're giving away tickets to another great show. The only problem with this show is that we got to wait and wait and wait and wait and wait and wait. Probably till a day that's going to be a little cooler than today. Journey's playing Scotiabank Arena on Wednesday, November the 4th, and Freebie Friday, your shot at tickets all day long. Don't stop believing. You'll have a chance at Journey tickets, and we could go on and on and on because, you know, if you score tickets and you take your loved one, there could be loving, some touching, some squeezing, and we could go on with the Journey puns, but we won't. But we will go on with Journey tickets all day long. Freebie Friday on CKDO. Yeah.

Greatest hits of all time, CKDO, Carry On Wayward Son. That's Kansas, of course, at 727. Toronto police saying that Salsa Vent shooting was a targeted shooting, and they're going to get the perpetrators, as they always do. And Becca Stone will get us set up for the World Cup semifinal game number one, which goes in Texas later on this afternoon. Wonder if it's going to be as hot there as it is here, because the heat is also a big part of the news, which is coming up after the five-man electrical band, and I'm a stranger here. Greatest hits of all time, CKDO.

0: Good morning. It's 7:30. I'm Becca Stone with CKDO News. We do have a heat warning in effect. Sunny today, a high of 35, but feeling much warmer. It's 22 right now, feeling more like 28. 401 through Durham, busy this morning, anywhere from Lake Ridge off and on all the way westbound through Toronto out past the parkway. That's because we had some earlier problems at Brock Road and Pickering that have since cleared. TVP southbound, that's slow from the 401 down to approaching Bayview Bloor. Another slight delay between Bayview Bloor and the Gardner. Here's what's making news this hour. It looks like the heat wave hitting Durham will ease up tomorrow. It peaks today, though, with a humidex of 43 and the UV index hitting double digits, 10. Environment Canada says the heat could last into Thursday for parts of southern Ontario, but the forecast for Durham tomorrow is already looking much cooler. Toronto police believe the double fatal shooting at the Salsa on St. Clair Festival was targeted. Chief Myron Demkew says there is still no word yet on any suspects.
1: We are leaving no stone unturned as we work to identify those responsible and bring them to justice.
0: The victims have been identified as two men in their 20s, and they were remembered at a candlelight vigil last night. The Durham police recruit killed in a crash in Elmer will be laid to rest on Friday. The force says the constable in training's family has requested a private service. If you wanted to show your support, you can sign an online book of condolences. Scugog Council is deferring a decision about the future of the Port Perry Fairgrounds until after the municipal elections in October. At a special council meeting last night, they were considering a report suggesting how the site could be used year-round. One recommendation was to sell off 4 acres for development. Council decided to push off a final decision to the first quarter of next year. The U.S. has launched more attacks on Iran as both vie for control of the Strait of Hormuz. It comes after Donald Trump said Washington would reinstate a blockade on Tehran and the Strait. He also suggested the U.S. would charge other ships for safe passage. The move would upend hundreds of years of American policy supporting freedom of navigation across the globe. And Hong Kong is relaxing a decades-old rule, allowing dogs now in over 900 approved restaurants. Since 1994, only guide dogs and those on duty were allowed. The change aims to promote a pet-friendly culture. In recent years, some ferries, metro trains, and public hospitals have also become more pet-inclusive. St. Louis Cardinals slugger Jordan Walker played spoiler in Philadelphia and homered on his final 6 swings to knock off Philly slugger Kyle Schwarber 12-11 and silence the Philly Boobirds to win the MLB Home Run Derby. The All-Star game goes tonight with Jays pitcher Dylan Cease starting for the American League. Kylian Mbappe and France haven't trailed in this year's World Cup. Neither has Spain with teen sensation Lamine Yamal. Only one can reach the final as they face off at 3 this afternoon in the first semifinal match. It's 7:33 at CKDO. Weather is next.
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0: CKDO weather, we do have that heat warning in effect. Sunny and windy today, a high of 35, feeling more like 43. Clear tonight, a low of 24. Sunny tomorrow, becoming a mix of sun and cloud in the morning, a high of 31, feeling more like 33. And for Thursday, mix of sun and cloud and a high of 30. It's 22 right now, feeling more like 28. I'm Becca Stone. 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

0: Greatest hits of all time, CKDO, The Beatles, and Come Together. Yeah, My Best Friend's Girl from the Cars out of the 7:30 news. 7:42 Tuesday morning, I'm Gary Bernardi. TJ, of course, has week off back in on Monday. Have the heat warning still in effect for today. No big surprise because, after all, we're expecting a high of 35, feeling like 43, along with a UV index of around 10. Perfect formula for a heat warning. Windy tonight and down to 24. Mix of sun and cloud tomorrow. Windy with a high of 31. And same for Thursday with a high of 30. A little cooler for Freebie Friday. Friday's high should be around 28. Right now it's 22. Feels like 28 though with the humidity. With CKDO traffic, here's Becca.
1: I am seeing reports of a crash now. 407 westbound, the off-ramp to Brock Road in Pickering. A crash reported there, very backed up in that area. 401 westbound through Durham, busy off and on this morning, really anywhere from the 412 all the way westbound into Toronto, out past the parkway. That's because we had earlier problems at Brock Road that have since cleared. DVP southbound, busy there from the 401 down to approaching Baby Bloor. A slight delay again as you approach the Gardner. 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
0: Thanks, Becca. Olivia Flanagan has what's happening in Durham in just a second. We are lucky enough to have a pool at our place. Very, very lucky. Yesterday afternoon, I went just to chill by the pool. Actually, didn't dive in, but because I was all by myself, and you're not supposed to swim by yourself. Buddy system. Now, I don't know, might be a too personal a question, but how many times a day is it too much to shower? Like, they tell you that you're supposed to shower before you go into a pool.
1: Oh.
0: Right?
1: Yeah, but that's really a rinse.
0: Oh, okay.
1: Right? Like, if you're at a public pool.
0: Yeah.
1: They have the little shower head outside.
0: Yeah.
1: Or, and it'll say, like, please shower before you go in the pool. That's really just to kind of, you're just underwater. I consider, like, a shower to be shampoo and conditioner and body wash and all that stuff.
0: Right. So, oh, okay. All right. That explains all the weird looks I get at public pools. I'm sitting there going, and bring out the rubber ducky and everything.
1: I think it depends in general, though. I think it depends on your body and how you are. Like,
0: so
1: some people have greasy hair and all this stuff and need to shower more often than others, but I don't think that you should shower more than once a day because I think it wipes out, like, your natural
0: oils exactly, and stuff. Right?
1: But in a heat wave like this, if you're a morning showerer, depending on what you're doing during the day, you may want to shower again at night.
0: See, here's the reason I bring this up is because yesterday I hate shaving my face. I really hate it. I hate it. I'm a wimp when it comes to those things. I'm so glad I don't have to shave my face every day. I got home and I normally when I shave, you know, you do the SS and S, right? The poop shower and shave, right? I don't do it. So I shave, but I shave then shower. I don't shower then shave because I think shaving and then you can I jump in the shower. So I did that yesterday. Then I played hockey last night. I came home and showered. So that's two within like 8 hours.
1: Yeah, but again, it's because of what you were doing.
0: Exactly. So here's my problem is that today, I really should cut the lawn.
1: You already showered this morning?
0: No. But I'm going to...
1: Sorry, so what's the problem?
0: Well, the problem is
1: Shower after cutting the lawn.
0: Yeah, I'm lazy. I'm so lazy.
1: You're a man.
0: Yeah?
1: You're not even a girl.
0: And what does that have to do with it?
1: There's more in the shower that the girls have to do than the guy.
0: Oh, I see.
1: The hair and the conditioner. Nah, and you got to rinse it and all this stuff.
0: I don't know. I don't know. What's your shower time, if you don't mind me asking? Is that too personal?
1: On average?
0: Yeah.
1: Probably like 5-10 minutes.
0: Okay, that's good. That's
1: also don't want to. It's a lot of work, so I'm like in and out.
0: Yeah, but see, do you actually feel it, like the conditioner part is necessary? Like, why don't you get like a 2-in-1 like
1: No. It is necessary.
0: I'm probably I shave and shower and I'm out the door in like 20 minutes. I theoretically could do that.
1: By the time I shower and then blow dry my hair, I'm 20 minutes, but that's not styling.
0: Styling.
1: That's just blow drying.
0: Blow drying. Because we have to look so good for the radio, right? But anyway, I was hoping to use the I have to shower excuse to not mow the lawn. Maybe I'll use the fact that it's going to be 43 degrees with the humidity. I could use that. By the way, on a serious note, though, if you're doing that kind of stuff and, you know, maybe you got like an elderly neighbor or something like that, do their lawn as well. Mm-hmm. They probably appreciate it. Just like shoveling the driveway in the wintertime, if you can, and you know, got a little extra in the gas tank, not only in your own gas tank, but, you know, if you have a gas-powered mower, I think they'd appreciate it, especially on a day like today. Whatever you're doing outside today, take it easy.
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0: 7:51 at tomorrow. 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Or maybe a badge or bracelet, other ways as well. Talk about spreading some love around the office, around the house, wherever. 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Anyway, want to get more information on how you can help out with Tim Horton's Camp Day tomorrow? Just go to ckdo.ca. And you don't have to bring us a coffee for doing it. We're doing it to help the kids. Yes, it's always, always, always about the kids. Lou Rawls, you'll never find another love like mine on the greatest hits of all time, CKDO.

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You'll never find another love like mine. It's 7:57. I'm Gary Bernardine for Terry Johnston. Daryl McLean is coming up after the 9 o'clock news. Daryl, of course, the host of the Beach Party. And I was kind of looking what Daryl's got in store for us. And he's actually playing a tune that I've not heard in a long time. Maybe it's part of the Forgotten 45. I'm not sure. But I'm that's so cool. By the way, if you want to hear something on the Beach Party, Daryl would be happy to help you out. If you want to maybe send a tune out to somebody, he'll be happy to oblige as well. Just get him the information, like what song you want to hear and who you want to send it out to. You can reach him on the Beach Party Facebook fan page, or when the show's on the air, give him a call on the toll-free Beach Party hotline. Daryl McLean's Beach Party comes your way every Friday and Saturday night, 8 till midnight. Coming your way right now to take us to the 8 o'clock news is the Guess Who and Star Baby, greatest hits of all time, CKDO. Well, I know.

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1: Good morning. It's 8 o'clock. I'm Becca Stone with CKDO News. We do have a heat warning in effect. Sunny and windy today. A high of 35. Feeling much warmer. It's 22 right now. Feeling more like 28. 401 through Durham. Busy westbound now from the 412 out to Salem. After that, delays start again westbound through Toronto. Anywhere from Meadowvale now all the way out past the Parkway. DVP southbound jam solid from the 401 down to Don Mills. A slight delay again as you approach the Gardner. Here's what's making news this hour. It's going to be sweltering across Durham region today. The heat wave peaks as the humidex hovers in the low 40s. Relief is on the way tomorrow, though. It's going to feel like it's in the low 30s, and Wednesday's overnight low dips below 20. There are still no suspects after a double fatal shooting at the Salsa on St. Clair Festival, and Toronto police say the victims were targeted. Chief Myron Demkew says they will leave no stone unturned during the investigation.
2: Events like this need to serve as a reckoning. The fact that individuals who use guns in a crowded public setting with no regard whatsoever for the safety of those around them is alarming.
1: The victims have been identified as two men in their 20s. The funeral date for the Durham police recruit who died in a crash is set for Friday. It is a private event. The constable in training was killed near the Ontario Police College in Elmer last week. The fate of the Port Perry Fairgrounds won't be decided until next year. Scugog Council held a special meeting last night to look at a report that recommended endorsing a plan to use the site year-round. It included a recommendation to sell off 4 acres for development. Council decided to defer the decision to the first quarter of 2027 after the municipal elections in October. The U.S. is launching more strikes on Iran just hours after Donald Trump said Washington is reinstating a blockade on Iran in the Strait of Hormuz. Trump separately suggested America will charge other ships for safe passage. That would upend hundreds of years of American policy. And Canada's National War and History Museum say they would have to conduct a review before they could display a personalized revolver and ammo given to Mark Carney at this year's NATO summit. It was a gift Turkey's leader gave to all visiting NATO leaders. Carney told reporters last week he thought the revolver could live somewhere like the Canadian War Museum. Jordan Walker hit 6 straight homers to win the Home Run Derby. He beat Philly star Kyle Schwarber 12-11 in the final last night, despite the loud, booing Philadelphia crowd. Dylan Cease and Ernie Clement start the All-Star game tonight. France and Spain are set to do battle this afternoon in Texas in the first 2026 World Cup semifinal showdown. Neither team has trailed at all in the tournament. Tomorrow, England and Argentina play in the other semi. The winners meet Sunday in the final. It's 8:03 at CKDO. Weather is next.
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1: CKDO weather. Heat warning is in effect. Sunny and windy today. A high of 35, feeling more like 43. Clear tonight, a low of 24. Sunny tomorrow, becoming a mix of sun and cloud in the morning. A high of 31, humidex 33. And for Thursday, mix of sun and cloud and a high of 30. It's 24 right now, feeling more like 31. I'm Becca Stone. 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

0: It's another summer of peace, love, and music on CKDO and the McCoys. And hang on, Sloopy, hang on. Well, how is he supposed to hang on if Sloopy's hands are sweaty from how hot it's going to be today? So give Sloopy a break today. All right. Give everybody a break today. We've got the heat warning in effect. Kind of a hazy day with winds to about 50 kilometers an hour. You're thinking, oh, look at that. It's going to be nice and cool because of the breeze. No. High of 35, humid indexes of 43. Add to that a UV index of around 10, which is probably as high as it can be. I'm not sure if it gets up to 11. I'll have to look into that. Cloudy night tonight, windy and down to 24. Mix of sun and cloud tomorrow, another windy day, especially through the middle part of the day. 31 at the high, mix of sun and cloud ahead on Thursday with a high of 30. And pretty much the same for CKDO Freebie Friday. Slight chance of showers and Friday's high 28. On Friday, people are going, oh, is it ever cold out now? It's 24. Humidity making it feel like 31, already into the 30s with the Humidex. Checking CKDO traffic, Becca Stone.
1: 401 westbound through Durham, busy this morning for the 412 out to Salem. Delays start again now westbound through Toronto, pretty much anywhere from Meadowvale out past the Parkway. DVP southbound, pretty jammed up from the 401 all the way down to the Gardner. You get a bit of a break around Bayview Bloor. 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I'll have more traffic in minutes.
0: Thanks, Becca. 8:14, one of the two soccer teams that are playing today, Spain. And the reason I bring Spain up has got nothing to do with soccer. And this is a space story. Using two powerful radio telescopes in Spain, guess what they found in the Milky Way?
1: Aliens. They found aliens.
0: Close. And now that I say Milky Way, it kind of makes sense if you think about the other Milky Way.
1: Milk and cookies.
0: No.
1: And Oreo.
0: No. Milky Way is a chocolate bar.
1: They found a Twix.
0: Close. They found a complex type of sugar called erythrulose floating within the interstellar medium of our galaxy.
1: Huh.
0: The discovery published Monday in the Journal of Nature Astronomy say that there's essential building blocks for life. Ooh. Sugar. Please tell me. Now, this is going to be a really bad joke. Are you ready to go really, Gary?
1: You know where I'm going? I thought I got a week without bad jokes.
0: The thing is, Terry does a 7 o'clock quickie joke of the day. And this would be kind of like, you know, if I was the host of a late night television program and I'm doing the monologue. And I'd be saying, so, did you hear about Spain astronomers finding this complex sugar in space? Please tell me, when they saw it, the Spanish astronomers said, because, you know, they found sugar in space. Please tell me they went, sweet.
1: Mm.
0: No? No? So would you rather that?
1: I feel salty about that.
0: Oh, well done. If I only had the ding thing, I would. Anyway, so if you want to read more about it, like I said, I'm sure you do. I'm sure you're going to put the newspaper down and go right to Monday's edition of the Nature Astronomy Journal.
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0: 818 GB in for TJ on a Tuesday morning, and happy to tell you about an event coming up on Thursday, August the 13th. 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So what they've put together is a night of entertainment, just fundraising stuff like raffles and prizes and a whole bunch more at the Town Brewery in Whitby. Haven't been there in ages. It's coming up Thursday, August the 13th. If you'd like to go, that would be great. If you'd like to go for free, that'd be great too, right? Well, we're giving you the chance. That chance of tickets can be found on the freebies page at ckdo.ca. Steely Dan from 1973, reeling in the years. Greatest hits of all time, CKDO.

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That's what we are getting today, is hot stuff for sure. Take it easy kind of day with the heat advisory in effect. Becca Stone will fill us in on that, to traffic update as well. And police saying that the shooting over the weekend at the Salsa event was a targeted. Hopefully the police get him sooner rather than later. FM and Phasers on Stun. Greatest hits of all time. CKDO.

0: Good morning. It's 8:30. I'm Becca Stone with CKDO News. We do have a heat warning in effect, clearing up this morning, a high of 35, but feeling much warmer. It's 24 right now, feeling more like 31. 401 through Durham, still busy this morning, westbound from the 412 out to around Salem. Also seeing reports of a crash now, actually on Bloor, just east of Simcoe. 401 westbound into Toronto gets busy now. Morningside out past the Parkway. DVP southbound jammed solid from the 401 all the way down to the Gardner. Here's what's making news this hour. It looks like the heat wave hitting Durham will ease up tomorrow. It peaks today, though, with humidex of 43 and the UV index hitting the double digits, 10. Environment Canada says the heat could last into Thursday for parts of southern Ontario, but the forecast for Durham tomorrow is already looking much cooler. There are still no suspects after a double fatal shooting at the Salsa on St. Clair Festival, and Toronto police say the victims were targeted. Chief Myron Demkew says they will leave no stone unturned during the investigation.
1: Events like this need to serve as a reckoning. The fact that individuals who use guns in a crowded public setting with no regard whatsoever for the safety of those around them is alarming.
0: The victims have been identified as two men in their 20s. The funeral date for the Durham police recruit who died in a crash is set for Friday. It is a private event. The constable in training was killed near the Ontario Police College in Elmer. The fate of the Port Perry Fairgrounds won't be decided until next year. Scugog Council held a special meeting last night to look at a report that recommended endorsing a plan to use the site year-round. It included a recommendation to sell off 4 acres for development. Council decided to defer the decision to the first quarter of 2027 after the municipal elections in October. The U.S. is launching more strikes on Iran just hours after Donald Trump said Washington is reinstating a blockade on Iran in the Strait of Hormuz. Trump separately suggested America will charge other ships for safe passage that would upend hundreds of years of American policy. Canada's National War and History Museum say they would have to conduct a review before they could display a personalized revolver and ammo given to Mark Carney at this year's NATO summit. It was a gift Turkey's leader gave to all visiting NATO leaders. Carney told reporters last week he thought the revolver could live somewhere like the Canadian War Museum. Jordan Walker hit 6 straight homers to win the home run derby. He beat Philly star Kyle Schwarber 12-11 in the final last night, despite the loud booing Philadelphia crowd. Dylan Cease and Ernie Clement start the All-Star game tonight. France and Spain are set to do battle this afternoon in Texas in the first 2026 World Cup semifinal showdown. Neither team has trailed at all in the tournament. Tomorrow, England and Argentina play in the other semi. The winners meet Sunday in the final. It's 8:33 at CKDO. Weather is next.
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0: CKDO weather. We do have a heat warning in effect. Sunny and windy today, a high of 35, feeling more like 43. Clear tonight, a low of 24. Sunny tomorrow, becoming a mix of sun and cloud in the morning, a high of 31, feeling more like 33. And for Thursday, mix of sun and cloud at a high of 30. It's 24 right now, feeling more like 31. 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

0: greatest hits of all time, CKDO, Ardeen Taylor, Indiana. Once me, 8:43, Gary in for TJ, who's got the week off. Heat warning in effect for today, kind of a hazy day and windy, but the bigger deal is temperature, 35, feeling closer to 43 or so. The UV index is also very high today. The windy conditions will continue tonight, but still won't kind of cooling off, down to 24. Mix of sun and cloud tomorrow. Windy in the morning with a high of 31. Same for Thursday with a high of 30 and cooling down to, I chuckle as I say cooling down. Friday's high, 28. It's 24, feeling like 31. Checking CKDO traffic. Here's Becca.
1: Well, I am seeing reports of this crash in Oshawa this morning. This is on Bloor, just east of Simcoe. 401 westbound through Durham. Busy this morning. Brock Street out to Salem starts to slow again. Westbound through Toronto. Nielsen out past the Parkway. DVP southbound jam solid from the 401 all the way down to the Gardner. CKDO traffic is brought to you in part by High Hope Farm Market, filled with fresh-picked cherries, raspberries, and loads of other fresh fruits and veggies. 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
0: Thanks, Becca. I'm trying to remember, speaking about memories, trying to remember the Super Bowl halftime show. Who was the fella that did the halftime show from...
1: Bad Bunny.
0: Bad Bunny, right. Okay. Mm-hmm. So...
1: I can still hear the catchy tunes.
0: Right. Now, did Pitbull ever do a Super Bowl?
1: I don't know.
0: I'm surprised he didn't.
1: When I went to Google it, yeah. I said, did Pitbull and it autofilled ever have hair?
0: Well, it's the autofill is accurate, because did you hear what he did at his concert in England on Friday?
1: No. Also, he never played the Super Bowl.
0: He's never played. Okay. Well, he may not have ever played the Super Bowl, but he's in the Guinness Book of World Records. Mm-hmm. He and a bunch of his fans got together for a concert, and 22,141 fans donned bald caps and set a record for the most people wearing bald caps.
1: Okay, so I do want you to know.
0: Okay.
1: On last Friday.
0: Yes.
1: The 10th. The Biltmore Theater actually had a Pitbull rave where they gave out bald caps as you came in.
0: That's so cool.
1: And I love... there's a lot of like different viral videos to the effect of like, sometimes people go to a Pitbull concert dressed as Pitbull. Sometimes people just go like out to the club dressed as Pitbull. And there was one time where one person like had the whole getup on, and then the owner or someone at the club thought that they were Pitbull. So then like people were like taking pictures
0: That's
1: and
0: hilarious.
1: Stuff. There's so many good like Pitbull themed videos. And I mean, he's just so catchy.
0: His
1: songs are great.
0: He seems pretty down to earth. He said that to be able to pursue my dream and be on stage like this, represent with all the baldies around the world, this is priceless. There's no way I can say thank you. There is no words I can say what I feel right now. So if you want to set the new world record for the largest gathering of people wearing bald caps, the number to beat is 22,141. Now, see,
1: I think we could do it.
0: It's good to know that, to dress like Pitbull, you got to do the ball cap thing.
1: And the sunglasses.
0: And the sunglasses, absolutely. I would dress as a Pitbull, and people would just give me weird looks.
1: No.
0: So don't dress as a Pitbull. No disrespect to Pitbulls, but if you want to do it, you got to dress as just Pitbull himself.
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0: Daryl McLean coming up after the 9 o'clock news with Becca Stone. Talk to you tomorrow morning after for the 5:30 news. City Lauper, girls just want to have fun. If you do have fun, just take it easy today, okay?

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1: Good morning. It's 9 o'clock. I'm Becca Stone with CKDO News. A heat warning is in effect, clearing up this morning. Windy today, a high of 35, feeling much warmer. It's 24 right now, feeling more like 31. 401 through Durham, busy this morning westbound Brock Street out to Salem. After that starts to slow westbound through Toronto, anywhere from Markham Road out past the Parkway. DVP southbound jam solid there from the 401 all the way down to the Gardner. Here's what's making news this hour. It looks like the heat wave hitting Durham will ease up tomorrow. It peaks today, though, with the humidex of 43 and the UV index hitting double digits, 10. Environment Canada says the heat could last into Thursday for parts of southern Ontario, but the forecast for Durham tomorrow is already looking much cooler. There are still no suspects after a double fatal shooting at the Salsa on St. Clair Festival in Toronto. Police say the victims were targeted. Chief Myron Demke says they will leave no stone unturned during the investigation.
2: Events like this need to serve as a reckoning. The fact that individuals who use guns in a crowded public setting with no regard whatsoever for the safety of those around them is alarming.
1: The victims have been identified as two men in their 20s. The funeral date for the Durham police recruit who died in a crash is set for Friday. It is a private event. The constable in training was killed near the Ontario Police College in Elmer. The fate of the Port Perry Fairgrounds won't be decided until next year. Scugog Council held a special meeting last night to look at a report that recommended endorsing a plan to use the site year-round. It included a recommendation to sell off 4 acres for development. Council decided to defer the decision to the first quarter of 2027 after the municipal elections in October. The U.S. is launching more strikes on Iran just hours after Donald Trump said Washington is reinstating a blockade on Iran in the Strait of Hormuz. Trump separately suggested America will charge other ships for safe passage. That would upend hundreds of years of American policy. And Canada's National War and History Museum say they would have to conduct a review before they could display a personalized revolver and ammo given to Mark Carney at this year's NATO summit. It was a gift Turkey's leader gave to all visiting NATO leaders. Carney told reporters last week he thought the revolver could live somewhere like the Canadian War Museum. Jordan Walker hit 6 straight homers to win the Home Run Derby. He beat Philly star Kyle Schwarber 12-11 in the final last night, despite the loud booing Philadelphia crowd. Dylan Cease and Rudy Clement start the All-Star game tonight. France and Spain are set to do battle this afternoon in Texas in the first 2026 World Cup semifinal showdown. Neither team has trailed at all in the tournament. Tomorrow, England and Argentina play in the other semi. The winners meet Sunday in the final. It's 9:03 at CKDO. Weather is next.
3: 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Oh, What a Night and 4x4 together in one show. 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Plus 4x4. A tribute to the Beach Boys. Motown. The Bee Gees. And the Beatles.
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1: CKDO weather. We do have a heat warning in effect. Clearing up this morning, windy, a high of 35, feeling more like 43. Clear tonight, a low of 24. Sunny tomorrow, becoming a mix of sun and cloud in the morning, a high of 31, feeling more like 33. And for Wednesday, mix of sun and cloud and a high of 30. It's 25 right now, feeling more like 33. I'm Becca Stone. 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

Playing the greatest hits of all time, CKDO, Seals and Crofts, and Get Closer. Snuggle up, my friend. Hey, good morning and happy Tuesday to you on another hot, sweaty one in Durham Region. It's Daryl McLean in for Gary Bernardi, who's been so skillfully handling morning show duties all this week as Terry Johnston's on vacation. What do you say you grab a coffee and join me for a while? A lot of good music coming up this hour to get your morning going. ABBA will be here, BTO, John Cougar Mellencamp, and I do have a few things you need to know. We'll discuss that in moments, but first, time for Daryl's thought for today. If you like someone, set them free. If they come back, it means nobody else likes them either.

0: More of the greatest hits of all time, CKDO. There's Prism in Virginia. Please don't go. It's 9:18. Good morning. Hope you're feeling well on another hot one in Durham region. But by the looks of things, the heat wave will be peaking today, and then we're going to work our way back to normal summertime temperatures. But we're expected to reach a high of 35 today, and the humidity will make it feel like 43. So stay well hydrated if you have to go out there. What else is going on besides the weather? Some things you need to know. Of course, the World Cup is going on. The semifinals of the World Cup will take place today and tomorrow. Today it's France versus Spain, and tomorrow England taking on Argentina. And of course, and Saturday will be the third place game, and then on Sunday the big championship. Will you be tuned in? By the way, if you'd like to buy a chunk of the field where the championship is being played, FIFA will sell you a 17 by 17 by 17 inch chunk of the field, if you're interested, $450. So besides the World Cup, golf-wise, this is the week for the British Open. Yeah, Scottie Scheffler and Rory McIlroy going in as the favorites.
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0: All right, let's take a crack at this forecast. What are we in for? Hot and sweaty. Okay. Well, it's clearing up. It's still pretty hazy out there, though. A bit breezy today. Wind gusts up to 50 this morning. Now, our forecasted high is 35, but the humidity will make it feel like 43. Tonight, expect a clear sky. It's going to be very warm overnight, 24. Tomorrow, Wednesday, sunny, becoming a mix of sun and cloud in the morning. Tomorrow's high, 31. Not much humidity, though, thank goodness. And then Thursday, a mix of sun and cloud with a high of 30. Right now, it's 25, feeling like 33 in Oshawa with everybody's favorite dancing queen. Check her out. Here's ABBA.

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0: Another summer of peace, love, and music, CKDO. Whoa, whoa, whoa. She's a lady, Tom Jones. It always sounds like he's sitting on a chair right near and he's leaning back and it's about to tip over. Whoa. Anyway, that's what I think. Yeah, I know. A little warped. It's 9:36. Good morning. I'm Darrell McLean. Headed to Miami next for a group at a number of hits out of that area back in the early 70s. Stand by for the Blackbirds.
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0: More of the greatest hits of all time, CKDO. And what a classic right there from Lighthouse, just belting it out with One Fine Morning. And it is a fine morning. Can't complain at all. Hey, we're doing all right just up to 9:46. I'm Darrell McLean. And kind of excited because we got a Freebie Friday coming up this week. CKDO is welcoming Journey to the Scotiabank Arena on Wednesday, November 4th. And all day long, we're going to be giving away free tickets. 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
0: 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Let's take a look at this forecast. How are we doing? Well, we're in for a hot, sticky one today. That's the word from Environment Canada, still under a yellow heat warning. Our high today, 35, humidex 43, clear and warm overnight, 24. Tomorrow's going to be sunny, then become a mix of sun and cloud with a high of 31. Not much humidity, though, so that's a good break. And then Thursday, a mix of sun and cloud and 30. Right now, we're at 25, feeling like 33. And here's John Cougar Mellencamp's Jack and Diane.

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2: Good morning. It's 10 o'clock. I'm Becca Stone with CKDO News. We do have a heat warning in effect, clearing up this morning. Also windy, a high of 35, but feeling warmer. It's 25 right now, feeling more like 33. Here's what's making news this hour. It's going to be sweltering across Durham region today. The heat wave peaks as the humidex hovers in the low 40s. Relief is on the way tomorrow, though. It's going to feel like it's in the low 30s. And Wednesday's overnight low dips below 20. Meantime, Metrolinx says the heat may impact the GO Rail network. They say during prolonged periods of high heat, they're required to run trains at slower speeds. That means some trips may be canceled or delayed. Toronto police believe the double fatal shooting at the Salsa on St. Clair Festival was targeted. Chief Byron Demkew says there's still no word yet on any suspects.
3: We are leaving no stone unturned as we work to identify those responsible and bring them to justice.
2: The victims have been identified as two men in their 20s, and they were remembered at a candlelight vigil last night. The Durham police recruit killed in a crash in Elmer will be laid to rest on Friday. The force says the constable in training's family has requested a private service. If you wanted to show your support, you can sign an online book of condolences. Scugog Council is deferring a decision about the future of the Port Perry Fairgrounds until after the municipal election in October. At a special council meeting last night, they were considering a report suggesting how the site could be used year-round. One recommendation was to sell off 4 acres for development. Council decided to push off a final decision to the first quarter of next year. The U.S. has launched more attacks on Iran as both vie for control of the Strait of Hormuz. It comes after Donald Trump said Washington would reinstate a blockade on Tehran in the Strait. He also suggested the U.S. would charge other ships for safe passage. The move would upend hundreds of years of American policy supporting freedom of navigation across the globe. And Hong Kong is relaxing a decades-old rule, allowing dogs in over 900 approved restaurants. Since 1994, only guide dogs and those on duty were allowed. The change aims to promote a pet-friendly culture. In recent years, some ferries, metro trains, and public hospitals have also become more pet-inclusive. The first World Cup semifinal goes this afternoon between France and Spain. Tomorrow, it's Argentina against England, and the winners play in the final Sunday. The MLB All-Star Game goes tonight in Philadelphia. Jays ace Dylan Cease will start for the American League. Ernie Clement is starting the game at second base and batting ninth. And the Toronto Tempo are back home to host Washington. It's 10:02 at CKDO. Weather is next.
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2: CKDO Weather. We do have a heat warning in effect. Clearing up this morning, windy, a high of 35, feeling more like 43. Clear tonight, a low of 24. Sunny tomorrow, becoming a mix of sun and cloud in the morning, a high of 31, feeling more like 33. And for Thursday, mix of sun and cloud at a high of 30. It's 27 right now, feeling more like 35. I'm Becca Stone. 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

More of the greatest hits of all time, CKDO, and one of their pretty love songs. There's Trooper and Oh, Pretty Lady. It's 10:12, right on the dot if time matters to you on this lazy Tuesday morning. I'm Darrell McLean. Hey, it's Lionel Richie coming up a little later this hour. Classic Heart. We'll hear some great 70s gold from Wild Cherry. Today in Rock and Roll History in just moments, and we'll do a round of Did You Know? Well, maybe you didn't know this. A study released earlier this week says that 1 in 5 cell phones users have dropped a phone in the toilet. Phew. Oh, my goodness. You know, people today have it so easy. When I was a kid, you know, we had to rip the phone out of the wall before we could drop it in the toilet.

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2: July 14th, 1967, The Who began their first full-scale U.S. tour as the opening act for Herman's Hermits.
4: People try to put us
2: It's July 14th, 1973, and the Everly Brothers decide to call it quits. The Everlys end things with a concert at Knott's Berry Farm. The show was stopped by entertainment director Bill Hollingshead because he felt Don was having a poor performance. Phil got angry, smashed his guitar, and walked off stage. Don performed the third set solo and announced their breakup to the audience.
5: A man in Kentucky sure is lucky to love down in
2: July 14th, 1987, Steve Miller gets a star on the Hollywood Walk of Fame.
6: So keep on rocking me, baby.
2: And finally, it's July 14th, 1966, and the number one song on this day comes from Tommy James and the Shondells, a song that was originally recorded 2 years prior and released on a tiny record label called Snap Records. It sold well in the Midwest and then faded into obscurity. In late 1965, a Pittsburgh DJ started playing the two-year-old single and touted it as an exclusive. The popularity of the song soared. Tommy James eventually signed to Roulette Records and went all the way to number one with Hanky Panky. I'm Daryl McClain, and that's today in rock and roll history.
3: My baby.

0: Another summer of peace, love, and music. CKDO, remembering the summer of 1966 with the number one song today in rock and roll history. Tommy James and the Shondells and Hanky Panky. Woo-hoo. Hey, we're up to 10:20. Good morning. I'm Daryl McLean. Hope you enjoyed today in rock and roll history. A fun little look back. We do it every day around this time. Well, it's certainly warming up, 27 now, feeling like 35 and continuing to climb. It's a hot, hazy day in Durham region, but this is pretty much just the peak of the heat wave by the looks of things. All your weather details coming up in a moment. Hey, let's do our daily round of Did You Know? Little things that maybe you didn't know. How about this? Did you know that actually fewer than 1% of all patented inventions ever make money? I would have thought it would be much higher. Did you know Lego has an underground vault containing every set they ever made? That would be interesting. Did you know that men tend to tip female wait staff more, while women tend to tip male wait staff more? Well, that kind of makes sense. Did you know this? A study found that dunking an Oreo cookie in milk for 3 seconds will give the optimal balance of sogginess and structural integrity. No longer. If you do it longer, it's going to be soggy. How about this? Did you know that Oscar Hammerstein, who won 2 Academy Awards for Best Song in the 1940s, is the only Oscar to ever win an Oscar? And finally, this is interesting. Did you know a kidney transplant is actually a kidney addition because surgeons usually leave the old one in place? And now you know.
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0: The heat warning continuing today in Durham region with sunshine with a high 35. Humidity will make it feel like 43. Clear and very warm overnight tonight, 24. Tomorrow's going to be sunny, becoming a mix of sun and cloud later in the morning. And tomorrow's high 31, but not much humidity. It'll only feel like 33. And Thursday's forecast calls for a mix of sun and cloud and a high of 30. Right now at Oshawa Executive Airport, it's kind of hazy. It's 27, feels like 35. And here's Wild Cherry, play that funky music.

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0: playing the greatest hits of all time. CKDO, the great Paul Anka, the one that got it all started for him way, way back in the 50s. That's Diana, truly a Hall of Fame classic. Coming up now to 10:37, Daryl McLean in for Gary Bernardi, who's doing morning shows this all week long while Terry Johnston's on vacation. Yeah, we're playing musical chairs. We'll be doing it all summer. It's what we do. And hang on, we're going to party all night long. The great Lionel Richie on deck.
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0: 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What else is going on? 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
0: All right, here we go. Let's see. Yes, the new forecast just in, updated for your pleasure. Here we go. Sunny with a high 36. Oh, 27 near the lake, but the humidity feeling like 43 tonight. Clear and some haze in the sky this evening and overnight. Going down to about 24. Pretty warm night for sleeping. For tomorrow, starting off sunny, becoming a mix of sun and cloud in the morning. It's going to be hazy as we're expecting some of that smoke to work its way in from the north with those forest fires. Tomorrow's high 31, humidex just 33. And we finally get a little more of a break on Thursday, sunny and 29. Right now it's 27, feeling like 35 with Simon and Garfunkel's Cecilia.

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2: Good morning. It's 11 o'clock. I'm Becca Stone with CKDO News. We do have a heat warning in effect. Clearing up this morning, windy, a high of 35. Feeling warmer, it's 27 right now. Feeling more like 35. Here's what's making news this hour. The heat wave peaks today. It's going to feel like it's in the low 40s with the humidity, and the UV index is 10. Environment Canada has warned the heat could extend into Thursday, but it's already looking cooler in Durham tomorrow. Meantime, Metrolink says the heat may impact the GO Rail network. They say during prolonged periods of high heat, they're required to run trains at slower speeds. That means some trips may be canceled or delayed. Durham police are upping patrols in and around Iroquois Beach Park and the waterfront trail after a violent sexual assault. A woman said she was leaving the beach last night when a suspect dragged her to the trees and sexually assaulted her. She managed to get away and flagged down help. A search of the area came up empty. The funeral date for the Durham police recruit who died in a crash is set for Friday. It is a private event. The constable in training was killed near the Ontario Police College in Elmer. The fate of the Port Perry Fairgrounds won't be decided until next year. Skugog Council held a special meeting last night to look at a report that recommended endorsing a plan to use the site year-round. It included a recommendation to sell off 4 acres for development. Council decided to defer the decision to the first quarter of 2027 after the municipal election in October. The U.S. is launching more strikes on Iran just hours after Donald Trump said Washington is reinstating a blockade on Iran in the Strait of Hormuz. Trump separately suggested America will charge other ships for safe passage. That would upend hundreds of years of American policy. And Canada's National War and History Museum say they would have to conduct a review before they could display a personalized revolver and ammo given to Mark Carney at this year's NATO summit. It was a gift Turkey's leader gave to all visiting NATO leaders. Carney told reporters last week he thought the revolver could live somewhere like the Canadian War Museum. A first World Cup semifinal goes this afternoon between France and Spain. Tomorrow it's Argentina against England, and the winners play in the final Sunday. The MLB All-Star Game goes tonight in Philadelphia. Jays ace Dylan Cease will start for the American League. Ernie Clement is starting the game at second base and batting ninth. And the Toronto Tempo are back home to host Washington. It's 11:02 at CKDO. Weather is next.
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2: CKDO weather. Clearing up this morning, windy, a high of 35, feeling more like 43. Clear tonight, a low of 24. Tomorrow, sunny, becoming a mix of sun and cloud in the morning, a high of 31, feeling more like 33. And for Thursday, mix of sun and cloud and a high of 30. It's 27 right now, feeling more like 36. I'm Becca Stone. 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

playing the greatest hits of all time, CKDO. It's the boss, Diana Ross. I'm Darrell McClain. It's 10, or make that 11:10. Good morning. Oh, we got another great hour. Your favorites on the way, including Casey and the Sunshine Band, Bob Seger, Rolling Stones, and we got your vintage vinyl news. As a matter of fact, Rolling Stones in the news today. As we're getting closer to lunchtime, maybe you should know this. Today is Mac and Cheese Day. You like your Kraft dinner? You know, according to that Kraft dinner box, I'm actually a family of four.

0: the greatest hits of all time, CKDO. There's Gino Vannelli and People Gotta Move. Zipping along at 11:18 with Daryl McLean. Good morning. And what's happening in the world of music? Rolling Stones in our Vintage Vinyl News today. The Stones have taken the promo for their new Foreign Tongues album into a whole new universe. Now, Friday, the same day that the album dropped, they announced that they will take fans on a six-decade trip through their history in an immersive Roblox game. Now, this online platform game allows players to interact with items from the band's history, progressing through decades, representing the group's various eras. That sounds interesting. And in other Vintage Vinyl news, Madonna is still the queen of pop. Yeah, the seven-time Grammy winner has officially shattered records with her latest album, Confessions 2. She joins the Beatles as the only artist with 10 number one hits on the Billboard 200, Billboard Hot 100. Now, UK official albums chart and the UK singles chart. So she's huge, still very big in Great Britain and all over the world. Congratulations to Madonna.
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0: Temperatures continuing to climb as our heat wave will pretty much peak today. Sunny with a high of 36. Humidity will make it feel like 43. Of course, cooler down at the lake. Even cooler if you jump in the lake. There's an idea. Clear tonight, but warm. 24. It's going to be a hazy sky as that haze starts to move in overnight. Tomorrow's going to be sunny, becoming a mix of sun and cloud, and then hazy. And tomorrow's high, 31. Humidex, 33. Sunny and 29 for Thursday, and 27 and sunny Friday. That's a little more seasonable. It's 27 right now, but the humidity is making it feel like 36. Time to get down tonight. Here's Casey and the Sunshine Band.

0: 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Playing the greatest hits of all time. CKDO.
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0: Another summer of peace, love, and music. CKDO, the great Janis Joplin, me and Bobby McGee. It's 11:33. Oh, look at that. I'm a poet and didn't know it. Hey, stand by. We're making some night moves with Bob Seger next.
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How far off I sat and wondered. 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

0: Greatest hits of all time, CKDO. There's Andy Kim and his big number one, Baby, I Love You. 11:43, I'm Daryl McLean here till 2 today and for Gary Benardi all week while Gary does morning show duties. 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
0: We're at the apex of this heat wave and better weather, more comfortable weather ahead this week. For today, though, be prepared as we're continuing with the yellow warning, heat warning. Sunny with a high of 36, humidity making it feel like 43. It'll be about 27 down at the lake. For tonight, a clear sky but warm, 24 overnight. Tomorrow's going to start off sunny and then become a mix of sun and cloud in the morning. Our high tomorrow, 31, but not much for humidity, just 33. And for Thursday, sunny and 29. Right now it's 27, feels like 36 with Madonna. Here's Holiday.

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1: Good afternoon. It's 12 o'clock. I'm John Cook with CKDO News. The heat warning is still in effect with sunny skies this afternoon, a high of 36. Right now, though, it's 27. It feels like 36. Here's what's making news this hour. Well, today could break some high temperature records. That heat warning is still in effect. When you factor in the humidity today, it could feel like the mid-40s. Tomorrow is expected to be a little bit cooler, but not much, as this heat wave is widely expected to continue. Meantime, Metrolink says the heat is affecting the GO train network. When it gets hot for this long, trains need to run at slower speeds. Check your schedule today. The agency says some trips might be canceled or delayed by around 15 minutes. The search is on for a suspect after a violent sex assault at a Whitby beach. The woman was leaving Iroquois Beach Park last night when the suspect dragged her off the path and into the trees, where he threatened and sexually assaulted her. She managed to get away and flag down help. Police say they are increasing patrols in the area. The U.S. has launched more attacks on Iran as both vie for control of the Strait of Hormuz. This comes after Donald Trump said Washington would reinstate a blockade on Tehran in the strait. He also suggested the U.S. would charge a toll on other ships for safe passage. The move would upend hundreds of years of American policy supporting freedom of navigation across the globe. And a Canadian shipping firm says two of their freighters are still trapped in the Strait of Hormuz. The Quebec-based company said they've had to repeatedly postpone plans to exit the strait. Those ships are the only known Canadian commercial vessels that are stuck in the Gulf. The fate of the Port Perry Fairgrounds is not going to be decided until next year. Scugog Council held a special meeting last night to look at a report recommending endorsing a plan to use the site year-round. It would recommend to sell 4 acres for development. Council decided to defer their decision to the first quarter of 2027. That would be after the municipal elections this October. The first World Cup semifinal goes this afternoon with France and Spain in action. Tomorrow, it'll be Argentina taking on England. The winners will play in the final on Sunday. The MLB All-Star Game goes tonight in Philly. Jays ace Dylan Cease will get the start for the American League. Ernie Clement is starting the game at second base and batting ninth. And the Toronto Tempo are back home to host Washington. It's 12:02 at CKDO. Weather is next.
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1: A heat warning is still in effect this afternoon. A sunny day with a high of 36, except a little bit cooler along the Lake Ontario shoreline. When you factor in humidity, it could feel as high as 43. Clear this evening, a bit hazy going into the overnight hours, a low of 24. Sunny tomorrow, getting a little bit of clouds by the late morning with a high of 31. And more sunshine on Thursday with a high of 29. Right now it's 29. It feels like 38. 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

It's another summer of peace, love, and music. KDO. There's the great Neil Young's Heart of Gold at 12:10 lunchtime on CKDO. I'm Daryl McLean. Hope you're well and enjoying a little break for a while and enjoying the music. Hey, coming up this hour, we've got Classic Cars, John Cougar Mellencamp. Hey, you know, peaches are in season, so we'll have peaches and Herb together. Not only that, we'll find out who's having a birthday today. You know, all the famous people. And today, by the way, July 14th happens to be Cow Appreciation Day. I grew up on a farm. I love my cows, you know, and it kind of leads me to today's definition of deja vu. Now, deja vu is the feeling that you milked this cow before.

0: Greatest hits of all time, CKDO. There's Rod Stewart and Faces. Stay with me. Hey, that's a good idea. 12:17, almost 12:18, lunchtime, and good afternoon. I'm Daryl McLean. I wonder if it's your birthday today. If it is, happy birthday on this July 14th. Let's see, in the world of celebrities, who's having a birthday today? Former football player turned actor Rosie Grier. Remember him? Yeah. He turns 94. Okay, who else we got here? Vincent Pastore, you know him from Sopranos fame. He turns 80 today, very likable guy. Music company executive Tommy Mottola is 77. Now, he's the guy who was married to, who was he married? Mariah Carey, that's right. Right, yeah, he was a big shot at CBS Records. Jane Lynch, remember her from Glee, Talladega Nights? Many other movies and TV shows along the way. Funny lady, 66 today. Here's a flashback for you. Remember the little girl on the TV show Benson? Missy Gold? 56? Is that possible? And the great mixed martial artist, one of the best in the world, Conor McGregor, turns 38 today.
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0: Temperatures continue to creep up. Yep, getting warmer and warmer. Sunny today under that heat warning. Our high 36. Put 27 down by the lake. But the humidity making it feel like 43, so be prepared. Clear sky tonight, becoming hazy, and temperatures going to remain warm overnight, 24. Tomorrow, sunny, becoming a mix of sun and cloud in the morning. Expect a hazy sky as we're going to be dealing with some fire smoke from up north making its way down. Tomorrow's high, 31, but not much humidity, 33. And then sunny and 29 on Thursday. Right now, it's 29. Feels like 38. Let's go. Here come the cars.

0: I like a little yodeling. It's the band up on Cripple Creek from the greatest hits of all time. CKDO, that's us. Hey, it's 12:36. I'm Darrell McLean. Off to a small town with John Cougar Mellencamp next.
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0: Another summer of peace, love, and music. CKDL on the very beautiful Wildflower, courtesy of Skylark. I'm Darrell McLean, 1246. Coming up at the top of the hour, John Cook will be by with your latest news. And coming up this weekend, Friday and Saturday night, we're headed to the beach. 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
0: Sunny and hot. Our high today, 36. Humidity will make it feel like 43. Clear sky and haze starting to move in late this evening. Temperatures remaining very mild overnight, 24. Tomorrow starts off sunny, becoming a mix of sun and cloud in the later part of the morning, and expect a hazy sky with a high 31. Not much humidity, though. For Thursday, sunny and 29. Right now in Oshawa, it's 29, but feels like 38. With Jerry Rafferty from the hot, sticky summer of 78. Here's Baker Street.

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1: Good afternoon. It's 1 o'clock. I'm John Cook with CKDO News. The heat warning is still in effect with sunny skies this afternoon, a high of 36. Right now it's 29. It feels like 38. Here's what's making news this hour. Keep some water close today. Temperatures are still soaring. The heat wave continues with daytime highs in the mid-30s, but when you factor in humidity, it could feel like 40-plus. Experts think this is where the heat wave peaks. Tomorrow should be at least a little bit cooler. And if you're taking a GO train today, you might want to leave a bit earlier than normal. Metrolink says this extreme heat is forcing their trains to slow down. Some trips could be canceled or delayed by up to 15 minutes. Durham police are upping their patrols around Iroquois Beach Park and the Waterfront Trail in the wake of a violent sex assault. A woman said she was leaving the beach last night when a suspect dragged her into the trees and assaulted her. She managed to break free and flag down help. Officers searched the area, but they didn't find the suspect. The description is up at DurhamRadioNews.com. Donald Trump seems to be backing off his plan to toll ships passing through the Strait of Hormuz. On social media, he says he's decided to replace the planned toll with new trade and investment deals. Trump is pointing to what he calls, quote, highly productive conversations with Middle East leadership. He's also doubled down on his threat to fully blockade Iranian ports. And even though it's hot, it is a good idea to stop by a gas station today. Enpro thinks prices are going up 7 cents overnight in the GTA. By tomorrow, average prices could be hovering just under $1.71 a liter. Ontario's tourism minister is promising to foot a $16,000 bill for stays at Toronto hotels. Stan Cho racked up those charges over the course of about 3 years. He represents a riding in North York that's well under 50 kilometers from Queen's Park. Cho says his expenses followed the rules, but he'll still personally repay the entire amount. And you may have heard about a canary in a coal mine, but how about an eagle in a gold mine? The Toronto Zoo is welcoming their newest member, a juvenile bald eagle. It was found at a gold mine about 3 hours north of Sudbury. A pair of First Nations have named him Dakota, which means friend to everyone. The first World Cup semifinal gets going this afternoon between France and Spain. Tomorrow, it is England taking on Argentina. The winners will play in the final on Sunday. The MLB All-Star Game goes tonight in Philly. Jays ace Dylan Cease gets the start for the American League. Ernie Clement also in the lineup. He's starting the game at second. And the Toronto Tempo are back home hosting Washington. It's 102 at CKDO. Weather is next.
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1: The heat warning continues this afternoon. Sunny with a high of 36. You may find it a little bit cooler along the Lake Ontario shoreline, but could feel as high as 43. Clear this evening with a little bit of haze in the overnight, a low of 24. Sunny tomorrow with a high of 31, and more sunshine on Thursday with a high of 29. Right now it's 31. It feels like 41. I'm John Cook. 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

Playing the greatest hits of all time, CKDO. There's Animals, House of the Rising Sun, coming up on 112. I'm Daryl McLean. Soaring high with the Eagles this hour. Fifth Dimension will be by, along with the Box, some show.

0: Playing the greatest hits of all time, CKDO. There's the box, Closer Together. 118 on our Tuesday afternoon together. Temperature just jumped now to 31. Feels like 41. Are you liking that? Hopefully you're in a nice air-conditioned room. Oh, sure hope so. I'm Daryl McLean. What's going on in show business? I got to see the trailer for the new Tom Cruise movie. My goodness. And I'll tell you, Tom Cruise looks unlike fans have ever seen him before in this new movie called Digger. Now, Warner Brothers revealed the trailer yesterday for the film starring Cruise as an unruly oil magnate on a mission to prove he is humanity's hero before the disaster he's unleashed destroys everything. Now, Cruise also joined TikTok over the weekend in order to promote the movie. He's already collected more than 1.4 million followers, and the three videos that he shared about the movie so far racked up more than 8 million views. And this comedy will be hitting theaters on October 2nd, and I think this is going to be a huge hit.
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0: We are definitely in the midst of the heat wave right now, actually at the peak by the looks of things today, because it's going to cool down gradually for the rest of the week. But for today, sunny with a high 36, humidity 43, clear tonight with haze moving in, a low of 24. Tomorrow, sunny, becoming a mix of sun and cloud in the morning. It'll be hazy and a high of 31, but not much humidity. It'll feel like 33. Thursday, sunny and 29, and then Friday looks good. Sunny and 27. Nice break. Right now it's 31. Feels like 41. And I'm already gone. Here come the Eagles.

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It's that easy. Playing the greatest hits of all time. CKDO.

0: Greatest hits of all time, CKDO, one for all the sweat hogs. I guess that would be anybody standing outside today. John Sebastian, welcome back. We're at 1:34. I'm Daryl McLean. 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

0: greatest hits of all time, CKDO Prism. The Spaceship Superstar. That's what our hits are. 147. I'm Daryl McLean. Just about time. All right, make that 146. I'm Daryl McLean. Just about time for me to get on out of here. Do want to remind you, of course, we have news at the top of the hour, but if you want to catch up on all the local news in case you miss it during the day, have your local news delivered daily right into your email. 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
0: Hot and muggy or smuggy, you call it whatever you like, sunny. A high 36, humidity 43 today. Clear and then some haze moving in tonight. A low 24. Tomorrow sunny, becoming a mix of sun and cloud in the morning. It'll be hazy and 31. And for Thursday, sunny and 29. Right now at Oshawa Executive Airport, a little bit of haze, 31 degrees, feels like 41. That's it for me, Daryl McLean. We'll catch you again tomorrow at 9 a.m. Chris Coppin makes his way in next. It's KC.

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1: Good afternoon. It's 2 o'clock. I'm John Cook with CKDO News. The heat warning is in effect with sunny skies this afternoon, a high of 36. Right now it's 31, but it feels like 41. Here's what's making news this hour. Well, we could be in for some record-breaking heat today. Environment Canada says temperatures could stretch into the mid-30s and feel like the mid-40s. Tomorrow is still expected to be hot, but not quite as oppressive as today. If you need somewhere to chill out, you can check out a local cooling center or air-conditioned library. And this heat wave is causing some issues for GO trains. Metrolink says their trains have to slow down and some trips may be canceled. You could also get to your destination about 15 minutes later than normal. Police are hunting for a suspect after a brazen sex assault at a Whitby beach. Officers say a woman was leaving Iroquois Beach Park last night near the south end of Gordon Street. A man dragged her into some trees, made threats, and assaulted her. She got away, but investigators have not found the suspect. His description is posted at DurhamRadioNews.com. Prosecutors want a 10-year sentence for a teen boy who pled guilty to murdering a woman in Pickering. The 15-year-old repeatedly stabbed an 83-year-old grandmother without any provocation last summer. Prosecutors say he should spend 6 years behind bars, then 4 years of supervision in the community. He's expected to be sentenced tomorrow. The U.S. may not be putting a toll on the Strait of Hormuz after all. Donald Trump says he's reversed his plan to charge cargo ships a 20% fee for safe passage. Instead, he says he's looking for new investment and trade deals with countries in the Middle East. On social media, Trump says the strait is open to, quote, all ship traffic except Iran. And if you need to get some gas, you might not want to wait until tomorrow. Experts say pump prices are going up 7 cents at midnight in the GTA. That would put the average price of gas just shy of $1.71 a liter. And an Ontario cabinet minister is promising to reimburse more than $16,000 in hotel bills. Stan Cho racked up those expenses in Toronto, even though he lives in the city and represents a part of North York. Cho says the expenses meet the criteria for special circumstances under the legislature's rules, but he has promised to personally reimburse the full amount. And the first World Cup semifinal gets going this afternoon in about an hour between France and Spain. Tomorrow, it's England versus Argentina. The winners will move on to play in the final on Sunday. The MLB All-Star Game goes tonight in Philly. Jays send their ace Dylan Cease to get the start for the American League. Ernie Clement also starting the game at second. And the Toronto Tempo are back home hosting Washington. It's 2:03 at CKDO. Weather is next.
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1: The heat warning continues this afternoon, sunny with a high of 36. You may find it a little bit cooler along the Lake Ontario shoreline, but with humidity, it could feel like 43. Clear this evening with some haze in the overnight, a low of 24. Sunny tomorrow, also hazy again with a high of 31. And more sunshine on your Thursday with a high of 29. Right now, it's 32. It feels like 42. I'm John Cook. 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

time. See Katie Awesome Freddy floating in the afternoon air. Love it. How you doing, everybody? Welcome to Tuesday afternoon. We're together. It's hot. You know that. Tunes. Well, I would say they're cool, but like in a good way, right? We'll catch up more after the Bee Gees on CKDO.

0: 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Hello, it's Coppin. Good afternoon to you. It's time for the Coppinundrum, the question that sometimes is just a question, although who are we kidding, right? Exactly. I know. I live it. I hear you. Here's the Coppinundrum today. I went back and forth. They have two of them. Had to decide what eeny, meeny, miny, moe did. And here's what we came up with. Around 20% of people manage to do this at least three times a week. That's today's Coppinundrum. Up on the CKDO Facebook page, please head over there. Do your thing. You can call me at 905-723-1580. I will answer the phone. Coppin at CKDO.ca for the email. Around 20% of people manage to do this at least three times a week. What do you think it could be?
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0: Obviously, the heat warning is still in effect, and the sunshine here this afternoon continues. First time I've seen the word hazy this year, and they're calling for it overnight. Clear, sure, but hazy this evening. The low is 24 tonight. That's going to be crazy if you don't have fans and stuff like that. I'm thinking about all you, my goodness. Sunshine tomorrow, high of 31, a humidex of 33. Sunshine Thursday, 29. Sunshine on Friday. Looks like rain on Saturday. Right now, 32. Feels like 42.

0: Oh, thank goodness I always have that symbol with me, just floating out there. Oh, that was a perfect way right there with the Edgar Winter Group and Frankenstein. That'll just, although not conducive on a hot day, quite honestly, I'm taking full advantage of an air-conditioned room because if I was outside, I would not be air drumming. In my mind, I would be, but still, we'll cool it down a little bit with some Dionne Warwick next.
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0: greatest hits of all time, CKD. Oh, that is April Wine, and you could have been a lady. Right? There you go. 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It's a Freebie Friday this week. 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So keep an eye out there because, my goodness, it's been a good summer so far.
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0: Is in effect. The sunshine stays in its place. Clear and hazy overnight. Yes, overnight haze. There you go. A low of 24. Tomorrow, more sunshine. We're up to 31. The humidex is 33. Thursday and Friday, sunny too. The humidex in the low 30s. Right now, it's 32 and it feels like 42. It's Mr. Baggio's birthday today. For him, Paul Simon.

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2: Good afternoon. It's 3 o'clock. I'm John Cook with CKDO News. The heat warning continues with a sunny afternoon in store. A high of 36. Right now it is 32. It feels like 42. Taking a look at traffic, here's Maytel.
3: Eastbound 401 into Durham, slow through Ajax. The westbound side, heavy through the 412. Some volume from Kennedy through the 404. John Valley Parkway North, delay from Bloor. I'm Maytel Sperling. More traffic in minutes on CKDO.
2: Here's what's making news this hour. Keep some water close today. Temperatures are still soaring. The heat warning continues with daytime highs in the mid-30s. When you factor in humidity, it is feeling like 40-plus. Experts think this is where the heat wave peaks. Tomorrow should be at least a little bit cooler. And if you're taking a GO train today, you might want to leave a bit earlier than normal. Metrolink says this extreme heat is forcing their trains to slow down. Some trips could be canceled or delayed by up to 15 minutes. And Durham police are upping their patrols around Iroquois Beach Park and the Waterfront Trail in the wake of a violent sex assault. A woman said she was leaving the Whitby Beach last night when a suspect dragged her into the trees and assaulted her. She managed to break free and flag down help. Officers searched the area, but they didn't find the suspect. A description is up at DurhamRadioNews.com. A 15-year-old boy who pled guilty to the first-degree murder of a woman in Pickering is set to be sentenced tomorrow. Last summer, he was behind an unprovoked knife attack on an 83-year-old who was cleaning up her yard. Prosecutors are pushing for a 10-year sentence, which would include 4 years of supervision in the community. The defense wants credit for time served. And Donald Trump seems to be backing off his plan to toll ships passing through the Strait of Hormuz. On social media, he says he's decided to replace the planned toll with new trade and investment deals. Trump is pointing to what he calls, quote, highly productive conversations with Middle East leadership. He's also doubled down on his threat to fully blockade Iranian ports. And even though it's hot, it's a good idea to stop by a gas station today. Enpro thinks prices are going up 7 cents overnight in the GTA. By tomorrow, average prices could be hovering just under $1.71 a liter. And you may have heard about a canary in a coal mine, but how about an eagle in a gold mine? Well, the Toronto Zoo is welcoming their newest member, a juvenile bald eagle. It was found at a gold mine about 3 hours north of Sudbury. A pair of First Nations have named him Dakota, which means friend to everyone. The first World Cup semifinal is getting underway. France taking on Spain at this hour. Tomorrow, it is Argentina versus England. The winners will play in the final on Sunday. The MLB All-Star Game goes tonight in Philly. The Jays send their ace, Dylan Cease, to get the start for the American League. Ernie Clement also starting the game at second. He'll be batting ninth. And the Toronto Tempo are back home to host Washington. It's 3:03 at CKDO. Weather is next.
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2: The heat warning is still in effect with sunny skies, a high of 36, although a little bit cooler along the Lake Ontario shoreline with humidity. Could feel as high as 43. Clear this evening with some haze in the overnight hours, a low of 24. Sunny tomorrow, a high of 31. And more sunshine on Thursday, a high of 29. Right now it's 34. It feels like 42. I'm John Cook. 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

0: 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That is ELO and Sweet Talkin' Woman. CKDO traffic. Here's Maytel.
1: Westbound 401 of the Express by Victoria Park. It looks like we have new problems in the right lane. That's the reason for the heavy backup from Kennedy. Heading eastbound 401 through Durham. Delay Brock Road over to Salem. John Valley Parkway North. So far, it's slow from Bloor. 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I'm Maytel Sperling. More traffic in minutes on CKDO.
0: Thank you very much, Maytel. So I was reading this thing this morning. They were talking about the embarrassability scale, the little everything days things you do that just embarrass you. And on top of it was when sneakers squeak on the floor, right? It's sort of that context. It's not like I wiped out a row of boxes at a grocery store. No, it's these little things. They went on to name other things here, too, that, as they say, make you feel like you're dying inside. When your stomach growls in a quiet room, solid, right? Like, I'm not even sure if anyone can hear it, but I'm assuming they can because in my head, it's like a cacophony, you know? They go on to say other things, too. Like, for instance, you're muttering to yourself and discover that someone's listening to you. Right? Oh, my goodness. I also like this, when you discover that you're the only person at a gathering without formal dress. That has never happened to me. I've seen this show on TV, though, and it looks absolutely terrible. You trip or stumble on a public sidewalk. Done that a million times. It's funny, you know, because they say there's two types of these awkwardness. Personal and vicarious. Personal is the panic you feel when you trip on a sidewalk or show up underdressed, like we're talking about. The vicarious is that cringe you feel when you, like I said, when someone else watches you mess up. So whatever it is you're doing, yeah, everyone's noticing.
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1: 401 westbound in the express by Victoria Park. The left lane is out with a collision. It's slow from Kennedy. Eastbound 401 through Durham. Delay from Brock Road to Salem. A bit of a tie-up through Stevenson. Parkway North looks slow from Bloor. CKDO traffic is brought to you in part by High Hope Farm. Fresh-picked sweet cherries are ready in the market, along with new fruits and veggies arriving daily. 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That's high with a Y, hopefarm.ca. I'm Atal Sperling. More traffic in minutes on CKDO.
2: And I'm John Cook in the CKDO newsroom. Here's what's making news this hour. The heat wave continues with temperatures climbing into the upper 30s. Police are searching for a man responsible for a violent sex assault in Whitby. And at the World Cup, Spain scored on a penalty kick, putting them up 1-0 in their semifinal matchup with France. These stories and more coming up at 4 o'clock. 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
0: Although it should not be surprised with this heat in July, this is what we want. This is the kind of heat that's dangerous, though.
2: It is dangerous.
0: So, you know, I do the whole, you know, any vulnerable people, check on them.
2: Mm-hmm.
0: Mom and dad, grandma and grandpa, neighbors down the road.
2: Mm-hmm.
0: You know?
2: Keep pets, kids, and John's out of hot cars.
0: John's out of hot cars.
2: No, I don't do well in there either.
0: Oh, I know. And it's, and you know what? When it's this warm, it takes seconds.
2: Yes.
0: Right?
2: It does.
0: It's just crazy.
2: I mean, the car is just a big metal box, right?
0: Oh, my goodness.
2: And parked outside, it's like putting one in the oven.
0: A lot has been written about animals and cars, and people still don't learn the words, but I always think the ideal punishment for that is making those people sit in the car.
2: Yes.
0: Because it's literally minutes before it's unbearable in there.
2: It's true, yeah. Like, have some medical attention on standby,
0: sure.
2: You know,
0: yeah,
2: something exactly. That they don't insure when they leave an animal inside of a hot car. But
0: lesson learned.
2: Let them sweat it out.
0: I'm just saying.
2: I agree.
0: Conundrum today. Around 20% of people manage to do this at least 3 times a week. That's the conundrum.
2: All right.
0: It's up at the CKDO Facebook page. 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

0: 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That is the Eagles and the Best of My Love. 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Here's Maytel.
1: 401 westbound in the express just by Victoria Park. We still have problems taking out the left lane. It is slow from Kennedy heading eastbound 401 through Durham. Slow from Brock Road to Salem. Don Valley Parkway north, a heavy one from Bloor. 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I'm Maytel Sperling. More traffic in minutes on CKDO.
0: Thank you very much, Maytel. We are going to crank some Rolling Stones next.
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0: Warning remains in effect right now. We got a clear sky overnight, a hazy sky. That gets me overnight. That's crazy. A low of 24 tonight. Sunshine tomorrow. Local smoke rolls in. We're going to see some orange sunsets because the wildfires from Quebec are starting to work their way over here. Look for a high of 32 tomorrow, the Humidex of 37. Right now it's 34. Feels like 42.

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2: Good afternoon. It's 4 o'clock. I'm John Cook with CKDO News. A heat warning is still in effect. A sunny afternoon, but a clear evening. An overnight low of 24. Right now it's 34, feeling like 42. Taking a look at traffic, here's Maytel.
3: 401 eastbound through Salem, two right lanes are out with a collision. It is slow from Brock Road. Westbound 401 Express at Victoria Park, the left lane is out. The Don Valley Parkway north, it is heavy from Bloor. I'm Maytel Sperling. More traffic in minutes on CKDO.
2: Here's what's making news this hour. While we could be in for some record-breaking heat today, Environment Canada says temperatures could stretch into the mid-30s. They certainly are now, and it's feeling like the mid-40s. Tomorrow is still expected to be hot, but not quite as oppressive as today. If you need somewhere to chill out, you can check out a local cooling center or air-conditioned library. And this heat wave is causing some issues for GO trains. Metrolink says their trains have to slow down and some trips might be canceled. You could also get to your destination about 15 minutes later than normal. Police are hunting for a suspect after a brazen sex assault at a Whitby Beach. Officers say a woman was leaving Iroquois Beach Park last night near the south end of Gordon Street. A man dragged her into some trees, made threats, and assaulted her. She got away, but investigators haven't found the suspect. His description is posted at DurhamRadioNews.com. A prosecutors want a 10-year sentence for a teen boy who pled guilty to murdering a woman in Pickering. The 15-year-old repeatedly stabbed an 83-year-old grandmother without any provocation last summer. Prosecutors say he should spend 6 years behind bars, then 4 years of supervision in the community. The defense says credit for time served would help with rehabilitation. He's expected to be sentenced tomorrow. The U.S. might not be putting a toll on the Strait of Hormuz after all. Donald Trump says he's reversed his plan to charge cargo ships a 20% fee for safe passage. Instead, he says he's looking for new investment and trade deals with countries in the Middle East. On social media, Trump says the Strait is open, quote, to all ship traffic except Iran. If you need to get some gas, you might not want to wait until tomorrow. Experts say pump prices are going up 7 cents at midnight in the GTA. That would put the average price of gas just shy of $1.71 a liter. And Ontario's tourism minister is promising to foot a $16,000 bill for stays at Toronto hotels. Stan Cho racked up those charges over the course of about 3 years. He represents a riding in North York that's well under 50 kilometers from Queen's Park. Cho says his expenses followed the rules, but he'll still personally repay the entire amount. The first World Cup semifinal game is underway at this hour as Spain meets France. Right now, Spain is still up 1-0. They got that score on a penalty kick. Later tonight, we'll have the MLB All-Star Game in Philly. Jays pitcher Dylan Cease gets the start for the American League. Second baseman Ernie Clement will bat ninth. And the Toronto Tempo hosts the Mystics tonight in WNBA action. It's 4:03 at CKDO. Weather is next.
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2: The heat warning is still in effect with clear skies this evening, an overnight low of 24. Sunny tomorrow, turning into a mix of sun and cloud in the morning. Could see some smoke in the air with a high of 32, feeling as high as 37. And then sunny again on Thursday with a high of 29. Right now it's 36. It feels like 41. I'm John Cook. 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
2: Today in Rock and Roll History, it's July 14th, 1962, and Bobby Vinton starts a four-week run at number one with Roses Are Red, My Love.
3: Roses are red, my love. 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
2: July 14th, 1967, The Who began their first full-scale U.S. tour as the opening act for Herman's Hermits.
4: People try to put us
2: It's July 14th, 1973, and the Everly Brothers decide to call it quits. The Everlys end things with a concert at Knott's Berry Farm. The show was stopped by entertainment director Bill Hollingshead because he felt Don was having a poor performance. Phil got angry, smashed his guitar, and walked off stage. Don performed the third set solo and announced their breakup to the audience.
5: A man in Kentucky sure is lucky to love down in
2: July 14th, 1987, Steve Miller gets a star on the Hollywood Walk of Fame.
6: So keep on rocking me, baby.
2: And finally, it's July 14th, 1966, and the number one song on this day comes from Tommy James and the Shondells, a song that was originally recorded 2 years prior and released on a tiny record label called Snap Records. It sold well in the Midwest and then faded into obscurity. In late 1965, a Pittsburgh DJ started playing the two-year-old single and touted it as an exclusive. The popularity of the song soared. Tommy James eventually signed to Roulette Records and went all the way to number one with Hanky Panky. I'm Daryl McClain, and that's Today in Rock and Roll History.
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0: 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CKDO traffic, here's me, tell.
1: 401 eastbound through Salem, we've got two left lanes blocked off with a collision. It is slow from Brock Road on the westbound 401, a bit of a tie-up through the 412. Don Valley Parkway North, a slow one from Bloor. CKDO traffic is brought to you in part by the Deal Pal app in Durham. 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I'm Atal Sperling. More traffic in minutes on CKDO.
0: Thank you very much, Maytel. So you're faced with just a whole cornucopia of ideas, things to do, options. And you're like, oh, well, how do I decide? Apparently in that moment, there are two types of people, maximizers and satisficers. You've never heard that word before. I'll explain it in a minute. Let's talk about maximizers first. Maximizers are these people who exhaustively research every single variable to come up with the best option. You know these people. Maybe you're one of them. Congratulations, I'm jealous. Then there's this made-up word that they're floating out there now, satisficers. Now, what they're doing here is combining satisfy and suffice for the rest of us. Because, say, satisficers are people who pull the trigger the moment a basic threshold is met, i.e., that's good enough, which is the most of us, right? I mean, we'd all like to make the right decision. We'd all like to make the one that seems to be the best for you, but it never is it? You got to find things in here, move them in. That is called satisficing, and it's just exhausting talking about it.
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0: The heat warning remains in effect. The clear skies also will get our way, but we got the smoke coming in. Yes, the smoke from the fires in Quebec are starting to creep in. That's the hazy sky. Also, going to give us a heck of a sunset tonight for the next couple days. Look for a low of 24 overnight. Tomorrow, sunshine with this local smoke getting in here. 32 with a humidex of 37. Sunny on Thursday and Friday. Highs around 29. Humidex mid-30s. Right now, we are sitting at 34. Feels like 42.

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0: 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CKDO traffic, here is Maytel.
1: 401 eastbound through Salem. We've got two left lanes blocked off with a collision. It is slow from Brock Road on the westbound 401. A bit of a tie-up through the 412. Don Valley Parkway North, a slow one from Bloor. CKDO traffic is brought to you in part by the Deal Pal app in Durham. 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I'm Maytel Sperling. More traffic in minutes on CKDO.
2: And I'm John Cook in the CKDO newsroom. Here's what's making news this hour. A teen boy who pled guilty to a first-degree murder in Pickering could be facing 6 years behind bars. Go Trains could be delayed today in Spain, now up 2-0 in their World Cup semifinal with France. These stories and more coming up at 5 o'clock. 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
0: The conundrum today, around 20% of people manage to do this at least 3 times a week. What are you thinking?
2: Wash their car.
0: There you go.
2: Yeah.
0: Neighbor was washing his this morning.
2: There you go.
0: Yep. Okay. Exercise seems to be a big thing.
2: Okay. Yeah,
0: I
2: can see that.
0: 10,000 steps, same sort of thing.
2: Sure.
0: Todd would forget at least one thing when you leave the supermarket. Solid.
2: Ah, okay.
0: I like that. A lot of taking naps, too.
2: Hmm. 3 a week.
0: Yeah.
2: That'd be nice.
0: Well, that'd be great.
2: Yeah, eh? Right?
0: 3 a week. Although sometimes during Law and Order before I come in, I fade out a bit.
2: Okay, yeah.
0: Gas up the car. Because I'm putting in $10 at a time. That's why.
2: Yep.
0: What was the other one I saw? Pick up some groceries.
2: Okay.
0: That seems to be about right how we do this. I will say that two people on there have this right, and they're the two people who consistently cheated this game and Google it.
2: Oh, come on.
0: So I will let you decide who that is, because they both have the right answer today, and they both do this every day.
2: They do this all the time. I think I know exactly who you're talking about.
0: So, you know, good on them. That's the kind of people you are.
2: Good
0: That's
2: on good. Them. Yeah.
0: Exactly. Wow. Exactly. Join us on the CKDO Facebook page or give me a call at 905-723-1580.
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0: playing the greatest hits of all time, CKDO, Rick Nelson and the Stone Canyon Band and Garden Party. And it does have that garden party vibe about it. You know, it's still in the background, plucking away. That works. CKDO traffic. Here's Maytel.
1: 401 eastbound just by Salem. Problems cleared out of the way, which is definitely some relief, but it is slow from Brock Road. Once you make your way through Whitby, Oshawa, still some volume, but we're not dealing with problems. The Don Valley Parkway North is slow in from Bloor, North 404 at 16th. Two right lanes are now blocked. 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I'm Maytel Sperling. More traffic in minutes on CKDO.
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0: She's been a stinky day. Oh, that heat warning was on the money, and it continues to sit here. As a matter of fact, overnight it's going to be clear. The low is going to be 24, and it's going to be hazy because the fire from the smoke from the Quebec fires are coming in now. So, interesting night. Should be a beautiful sunset. Sunshine tomorrow. We're 32 in the humidex and 37 more sun on Thursday.

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This is Stevie Wonder. 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
1: Good afternoon. It's 5 o'clock. I'm John Cook with CKDO News. A heat warning is still in effect. Clear skies this evening, an overnight low of 24. Right now it's 36. It feels like 41. Checking traffic, here's Maytel.
2: 401 westbound just by Newtonville Road. Hearing of a crash. It looks slow in the area, so heads up. You've got the left lane blocked off. The 401 west then slow through the 412. Eastbound 401 heavy Brock Road to Salem and then in towards Whitby and Oshawa. North 404 at 16th. Two right lanes are out. I'm Atal Sperling. More traffic in minutes on CKDO.
1: Here's what's making news this hour. Keep some water close today. Temperatures are still soaring. The heat warning continues with daytime highs in the mid-30s. But when you factor in humidity, it is feeling like 40-plus. Experts think this is where the heat wave peaks. Tomorrow should be at least a little bit cooler. And if you're taking a GO train today, you might want to leave a bit earlier than normal. Metrolink says the extreme heat is forcing them to slow their trains down. Some trips could be canceled or delayed by up to 15 minutes. And Durham Police are upping their patrols around Iroquois Beach Park and the Waterfront Trail in the wake of a violent sex assault. A woman said she was leaving the beach last night when a suspect dragged her into the trees and assaulted her. She managed to break free and flag down help. Officers searched the area, but they didn't find the suspect. A description is up at DurhamRadioNews.com. A 15-year-old boy who pled guilty to the first-degree murder of a woman in Pickering is set to be sentenced tomorrow. Last summer, he was behind an unprovoked knife attack on an 83-year-old who was cleaning up her yard. Prosecutors are pushing for a 10-year sentence, which would include 4 years of supervision in the community. The defense wants credit for time served. Donald Trump seems to be backing off his plan to toll ships passing through the Strait of Hormuz. On social media, he says he's decided to replace the planned toll with new trade and investment deals. Trump is pointing to what he calls, quote, highly productive conversations with Middle East leadership. He also doubled down on his threat to fully blockade Iranian ports. And even though it's hot, it's a good idea to stop by a gas station today. Enpro thinks prices are going up 7 cents overnight in the GTA. By tomorrow, average prices could be hovering just under $1.71 a liter. And you might have heard about a canary in a coal mine, but how about an eagle in a gold mine? The Toronto Zoo is welcoming their newest member, a juvenile bald eagle. It was found at a gold mine about 3 hours north of Sudbury. A pair of First Nations have named him Dakota, which means friend to everyone. The first World Cup semifinal has come and gone. It was 2-0 Spain over France this afternoon. That means they'll move on to face Argentina or England in the final. On Sunday, the MLB All-Star Game goes tonight in Philly. The Jays will send Dylan Cease to get the start for the American League. Ernie Clement also starting the game at second. He'll be batting ninth. And the Toronto Tempo are back home to host the Washington Mystic. It's 5:03 at CKDO. Weather is next.
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1: A heat warning is still in effect. Clear skies this evening with some smoke in the overnight hours, a low of 24. Sunny tomorrow, getting a bit cloudy by the noon hour. Also smoky with a high of 32. And then sunny on Thursday with a high of 29. Right now it's 35. It feels like 41. I'm John Cook. 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

0: 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And it's so easy. CKDO traffic, here's Maytel.
1: 401 westbound just by Newtonville Road. Hearing of a crash, it looks slow in the area. So heads up, you've got the left lane blocked off. The 401 west then slow through the 412. Eastbound 401 heavy Brock Road to Salem and then in towards Whitby and Oshawa. North 404 at 16th. Two right lanes are out. I'm Maytel Sperling. More traffic in minutes on CKDO.
0: Thank you very much, Maytel. It's time for the Daily Three.
2: One, two, three.
0: Yes, the Daily Three. Three things kicking around out there. Let's start with gas. Gas. Holy lifting gas. After a couple of days of no change, all kinds of changes. 8 cents it's going up overnight. 12 cents if it's diesel. I hear, by the way, another at least 5 cents tomorrow. And the next 2 days are saying up 12 cents. So you had a couple of days of sitting there to get it. Now you better get it before midnight because, my goodness, that's a lot. Up 8 cents, regular and premium. Diesel up 12 overnight. That is a blistering hot day out there. And I hope that you that have air conditioners and fans are grateful because some people don't. And this is dangerous heat out there. So just a reminder that all the pools are open late. I was pulling up the cooling options at the City of Oshawa website, oshawa.ca. Basically what they do is on heat events like this, they extend the hours of the pool. So Camp Samak will be open a little bit later. The splash pads all around the city recreational facilities sort of facilitate this a little bit more. But you can check all these things yourself at oshawa.ca, whitby.ca, ajax.ca, pickering.ca, and clarington.ca. That's kind of the theme there. .ca at the end of it. To find out what you can do, you know, libraries are cool tonight. Many other places, but my goodness, this heat is just absolutely something else out there. A quick check of the emergency department wait times tracker finds that things in Oshawa, to get through triage currently, it's taking about an hour and 15 minutes to get through there. So if you want to check those yourself, you can over at lh.ca. Okay, it's just opening up now. There we go. Ajax Pickering, 1 hour and 10 minutes. Bowmanville, 1 hour and 48 minutes. And Port Perry, 1 hour and 18. lh.ca to check those out. There's your Daily Three.
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tomorrow with this local snow adding a just that haze again. There's the warning to the sky tomorrow. High of 32 and Humidex of 37. Thursday and Friday are sunny. 29 into the 30s with the Humidex. Looks like rain on Saturday. Sunny cloud on Sunday. Right now, 35.

0: 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That is Lighthouse and Sunny Days. CKDO traffic, here is Maytel.
1: 401 eastbound into Durham, slow from Brock Road to Salem. More volume through Whippy and Oshawa. Had a crash westbound 401 by Newtonville Road. 404 north at 16th. Two right lanes are still blocked. I'm Maytel Sperling. More traffic in minutes on CKDO.
2: And I'm John Cook in the CKDO newsroom. Here's what's making news this hour. Donald Trump is reversing his decision to put an American toll on the Strait of Hormuz. Gas prices are going up overnight, and Spain is moving on to the World Cup final after beating France 2-0 this afternoon. These stories and more coming up at 6 o'clock. 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
0: Answer to the conundrum. The question was, around 20% of people manage to do this at least three times a week. Your guess was?
2: Wash the car.
0: A solid guess. Incorrect. It's eat at the table.
2: Ah, okay.
0: I do not do 3 days a week at the table.
2: No, not 3 days.
0: Maybe one if I'm lucky.
2: Wow.
0: Scheduling and all that.
2: Yeah, times get tough.
0: They don't want to hang out with me.
2: I think if you have young kids,
0: yeah,
2: it's easier.
0: It's much easier. My 20-year-old kids have no desire to.
2: Right, yeah.
0: That's why I force them for big meals and maybe a Sunday meal occasionally.
2: I don't think that people between like 18 and 30 eat at the table at all.
0: Yeah, I would like to see that number. I bet you mostly true.
2: Yeah.
0: Exactly. Good work today, folks. We'll do another one tomorrow. Except those people keep Googling it. On you.
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0: 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That is Elton John and Goodbye Yellow Brick Road. CKDO traffic, here's Maytel.
1: 401 eastbound into Durham, slow from Brock Road to Salem. More volume through Whippy and Oshawa. Had a crash westbound 401 by Newtonville Road. 404 north at 16th. Two right lanes are still blocked. I'm Maytel Sperling. More traffic in minutes on CKDO.
0: Thank you, Maytel. Cheesy music. Let's get John back in here for some either or. Are you ready?
2: I'm ready.
0: Okay, let's start with this. So I'm Canada Post, right? Yes.
2: Yes.
0: Sorry, I forgot for a second. Despite Canada Post reporting a $1.57 billion loss and a massive government bailout, Canada Post executives and managers gave themselves $30.8 million in bonuses. All good these things are agreed upon in contracts, or that's a little stinky.
2: I think it's a little stinky.
0: Right?
2: I mean, it looks shameful. Outside looking in.
0: A little self-awareness, right?
2: Yeah.
0: I mean, I get it's your money. I get that. But you work for a public service that's getting its butt kicked. Come on.
2: I just think, you know, revenues are down. Volumes are down. You had a strike over the holidays. You had ongoing labor disputes. Why not? Why not get a massive bonus?
0: Well done. Textbook management, folks.
2: All right. So the TTC has been ordered to stop making their operators do random drug and alcohol tests. An arbitrator ruled that policy is unreasonable and probably unconstitutional. Do we like this, or do you think that's a prudent policy?
0: Oh, I am so torn about this thing because I think everyone deserves, you know, the right of their freedom and not to be accused of things. Mm-hmm. Yet at the same time, you're driving a transit bus.
2: Right.
0: Or a train. Like, I need you to be on board here. So This is a tough one. I think at the end of the day, I side on the policy because of the safety end. But boy, that's a slippery one.
2: I think I totally side on the policy for the safety reasons. But also because I don't think if everyone has to do it and it's random, anybody's accusing you of anything. I mean, at that point, why would you be worried? Unless you had something to hide,
0: well,
2: you know what I mean?
0: True enough. And let's be fair, okay? There are some jobs where you got to take a hit.
2: Yes.
0: If you want to be that person and do that job and serve the public, you got to take a hit like this.
2: Well, exactly, right? There's drawbacks to every type of job, and I think this may just be one of them. Not according to the

0: the legal, you know.
1: Yeah. It's the test themselves into the problem.
0: Exactly.
1: They're really hard to not validate.
0: But I guess they can still do it if they have probable enough cause.
1: Well, I think the reason is okay.
0: Yeah.
1: You know? I don't know. I'm so firmly on the fence, it's hurting my behind.
0: I am too, but I think if I had to go with one, it's safety. I think it's an all right policy.
1: Always choose safety.
0: Yeah.
1: My daughter drives around in the transit. I need them to be safe.
0: Well, they're big vehicles, right?
1: Yes. Oh, boy. That's an either-or edition right there.
2: Here's what's happening in Durham for Tuesday, July 14th. I'm Olivia Flanagan. Tonight, the town of Whitby hosts their Sounds of Summer music series. 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
1: Warning remains in effect here this afternoon. Overnight, the low is 24 tonight. My goodness. Clear, sure, but that sky's going to be hazy because the fire smoke from the Quebec fires are coming into the area. We're going to see that local smoke through the day tomorrow. It'll be sunny. Warm again. 32 with a humidex of 37. Sunny at 29 on Thursday and Friday. Looks like we're back to rain on Saturday. Right now it is 35. Feels like 41.

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2: Good evening. It's 6 o'clock. I'm John Cook with CKDO News. A heat warning is still in effect. An overnight low of 24. Clear skies. Right now it is 35. It feels like 41. Checking traffic. Here's Maytel.
3: 401 eastbound into Durham, you've got a tie-up between Westney and Salem. A bit of volume through Whippy and Oshawa. The westbound side looks slow through the 412. Parkway North, pretty busy still from Don Mills. I'm Maytel Sperling. More traffic in minutes on CKDO.
2: Here's what's making news this hour. Well, we may have broken some temperature records today. Environment Canada says the temps are stretching into the mid-30s, and it feels like 40-plus. Tomorrow is still expected to be hot, just not quite as oppressive is today. If you need somewhere to chill out, you can check out a local cooling center or air-conditioned library. And this heat wave is causing some issues for GO trains. Metrolink says their trains have to slow down and some trips may be canceled. You could also get to your destination about 15 minutes later than normal. Police are hunting for a suspect after a brazen sex assault at a Whitby beach. Officers say a woman was leaving Iroquois Beach Park last night near the south end of Gordon Street. A man dragged her into some trees, made threats, and assaulted her. She got away, but investigators have not found the suspect. His description is posted at DurhamRadioNews.com. Prosecutors want a 10-year sentence for a teen boy who pled guilty to murdering a woman in Pickering. The 15-year-old repeatedly stabbed an 83-year-old grandmother without any provocation last summer. Prosecutors say he should spend 6 years behind bars, then 4 years of supervision in the community. The defense wants credit for time served. He's expected to be sentenced tomorrow. The U.S. might not be putting a toll on the Strait of Hormuz after all. Donald Trump says he's reversed his plan to charge cargo ships a 20% fee for safe passage. Instead, he says he's looking for new investment and trade deals with countries in the Middle East. On social media, Trump says the Strait is open, quote, to all ship traffic except Iran. And if you need to get some gas, you may not want to wait until tomorrow. Experts say pump prices are going up 7 cents at midnight in the GTA. That would put the average price of gas just shy of $1.71 a liter. And an Ontario cabinet minister is promising to reimburse more than $16,000 in hotel bills. Stan Cho racked up those expenses in Toronto, even though he lives in the city. Cho says the expenses meet the criteria for special circumstances under the legislature's rules, but he also says he'll personally reimburse the full amount. His office didn't provide an explanation as to why he incurred those expenses. Well, Spain is off to the final at the World Cup. They beat France this afternoon 2-0. That was in the first of two semifinals. The other one goes tomorrow. Not a long wait to Argentina and England will meet tomorrow afternoon. The MLB All-Star Game goes tonight in Philly. Jays will send Dylan Cease to get the start for the American League. Second baseman Ernie Clement also batting ninth. And the Toronto Tempo hosts the Mystics tonight in WNBA action. It's 6:03. 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
2: Well, the heat warning continues this evening. Clear skies with some smoke in the overnight hours, a low of 24. Sunny tomorrow with smoke as well, a high of 32. And then sunny on Thursday with a high of 29. Right now it's 34. It feels like 43. I'm John Cook. 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

0: Atlanta greatest hits of all time, CKDO with Maxine Nightingale, and right back where we started from. CKDO traffic, here's Maytel.
1: 401 eastbound into Durham, still some volume between Westney and Salem. A bit of a tie-up in towards Whippy and Oshawa. Westbound side delay through the 412 Parkway North still looks heavy from Don Mills. CKDO traffic is brought to you in part by the Capitol Theater in Port Hope. Is Bella Manningham losing her grip on reality, or is it being loosened for her? Experience the iconic stage thriller Gaslight, August 21st through September 6th. Tickets at CapitolTheater.com. I'm Maytel Sperling. More traffic in minutes on CKDO.
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0: Skies overnight with some local smoke getting in here from the forest fires in Quebec. A low of 24. A low of 24 overnight. Whew. Sunshine tomorrow. Local smoke again. High of 32. The humidex of 37. Sunny on

0: 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And tonight is a wonderful time for whatever plans you've made. Here's CKDO Traffic with Maytel.
1: 401 eastbound into Durham, some leftover volume through Ajax as well as Oshawa, but overall much better now. Westbound 401, a slight delay through the 412. Parkway North, a heavy one from Don Mills. I'm Maytel Sperling. More traffic in minutes on CKDO.
0: 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We got some Matthew Southern Comfort next, taking on a CSNY tune. 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
0: 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The greatest hits of all time, CKDO.

0: playing the greatest hits of all time, CKD on the great Bonnie Tyler. And it's a heartache. Great, huge loss of her last week. What a voice. CKDO traffic, here's Maytel.
1: 401 eastbound heading into Durham, leftover volume through Ajax as well as Oshawa. The westbound side slow just through Salem Parkway North, a heavy one from Don Mills. CKDO traffic is brought to you in part by the Capitol Theater in Port Hope. Is Bella Manningham losing her grip on reality, or is it being loosened for her? Experience the iconic stage thriller Gaslight August 21st through September 6th. Tickets at CapitolTheater.com. I'm Maytel Sperling with traffic on CKDO.
0: Thank you, Maytel. Bubbles. What's bubbling up? The Chris and John After Show is up at CKDO.ca. It's another 10 minutes of the show. Tonight we talk about this great Reddit thread I came across where it asks, how long would you wait before eating food delivered to you by mistake? How long would you wait to eat it yourself? We reveal some things about ourselves and all this. I think it's an interesting conversation to have. You can check out the Chris and John After Show at CKDO.ca. It's a freebie Friday this week. Journey tickets. They're at Scotiabank Arena on Wednesday, November 4th. We'll give tickets to you all day long. TJ, still off. Gary's in charge. That's what's bubbling up.
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0: Is still in effect. Clear skies overnight. Local smoke coming in tonight. Should be a gorgeous sunset. Look for a low of 24 tonight. Sunshine tomorrow. We're up to 32 with a humidex of 37. That local smoke also an issue tomorrow. Sunny on Thursday and Friday. 29, mid 30 humidex. Rain and Saturday. Back to sunny cloud on Sunday. Right now 35. Feels like 41.

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Allegedly grease is the word, except you don't want to be in the sunshine with that on you. Oh boy, burn would be the word, right? Here's Aerosmith, Dream On, the greatest hits of all time.

0: 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She's been gone so long. I mean, if you're looking back, you remember when she left. But if you're looking forward, might not be a bad thing, right? By the way, Tim Hortons Camp Day is tomorrow. 100% of the proceeds from hot and iced coffee sales are going to help support sending youth from underserved communities to Tim Hortons Foundation camps, right? 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
1: 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Motown. 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
0: 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I now know better. The Stones and their original version of Under My Thumb. 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
0: Don't forget, TJ is off tomorrow. Probably taking the whole week, lucky bum. You got the great weather to take a little vacation, right? I don't blame it all. Gary will be in here tomorrow morning. That's why I'm here. With the Jay Giles Band, centerfold of the greatest hits of all time, CKDO. Does she talk?

0: 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Gino Vanelli's I Just Want to Stop. I can't, though. I've got compulsions. The Isley Brothers, It's Your Thang as well. The Police and Seals and Crofts coming up in a little bit. And if you add a little bit of what they're going to be singing about tonight, it will be a very warm one.
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2: 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And Nick Nolte was coming to bust Eddie out of jail. 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Had the Walkman on and he was singing along this song, Eddie Murphy was. Roxanne from The Police, one of the greatest hits of all time. 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